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I-95 is the road to the party. NYC's where you'll find me. Crammed in the back near the bathroom stall. Traffic jam at the Lincoln Tunnel. No prob, cause I'm almost there. The night is young, so

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0: Hello.
1: Ashley Graham.
0: Hi. Come on in, it's freezing.
1: Yes, okay. Now, you know the deal, I'm gonna ask you 73 questions in a really quick amount of time.
0: I do, bring it on and give me your coat.
1: Oh, okay, there you go. Thank you. Okay, what's the best thing going on in life right now?
0: Lingerie, swim launch, and my book's coming out May 9th.
1: What is the first thing you think of when you wake up in the morning?
0: How many times can I press snooze?
1: What's the last thing you usually do before you go to bed?
0: I check Instagram.
1: What do you have going on for today?
0: This is New York Fashion Week. I'm getting ready for the coach show. It's a little crazy in here, but would you like a cup of tea?
1: Yes, that sounds delightful.
0: Okay.
1: So, what's your secret to surviving Fashion Week?
0: Oxygen facials and foot rubs.
1: And besides Fashion Week, what else is the best time in New York City?
0: Well, it's definitely fall time because you get to break out your leather and boots.
1: What specific thing do you miss the most about the Midwest?
0: Godfather's Pizza.
2: Congratulations, you are blowing up right now.
0: Thank you.
2: How many covers have you been on at this point? I lost track.
0: Joe, that's a good question, and I thought you'd have the answer by now.
1: I'm not perfect.
0: Yeah, we all are.
1: Okay, now that you've conquered modeling, what is next?
0: The Ashley Graham Show. Thank you, ladies and gentlemen.
2: And what is the most essential item that you're packing here?
0: Mofique phone can never die.
2: What's one product that you can't live without?
0: Rosewater.
2: Refreshing. What is one thing we would never, ever find in your bag?
0: Lint.
2: Is it true that you clean out your bag every single night?
0: You heard correctly.
2: Please sing the following answer in a genre of your choice. What's the craziest thing you've ever done?
0: If I told you, I'd have to kill you. Okay, tea time.
1: When you wake up in the morning, what is for breakfast?
0: If it's a good day, it's 2 eggs, sunny side up, piece of toast, avocado, hash browns.
1: All right, you're lactose intolerant.
0: Mm-hmm.
1: Is there anything dairy that you ever crave but you cannot eat?
0: Mac and cheese every single day of my life.
1: What's your go-to cocktail?
0: It's vodka, water, lemon juice, and I prefer Tito's.
1: Can you make a toast?
0: Yes, I can. Here is to surviving Fashion Week.
1: I'll drink to
0: that. And honestly, let's get out of here because we got a lot to do.
1: You're turning 30 this year. How are you celebrating?
0: I'm taking all my friends at Turks and Caicos.
2: What advice would you offer your 20-year-old self?
0: Girl, calm down. Patience is a virtue.
1: What's your biggest pet peeve?
0: Panty lines.
1: What's one moment from your past you wish you could relive again?
0: My 21st birthday. It was a blast.
1: What's your spirit animal?
0: Definitely a bird because I'm always flying.
2: Okay. Beauty questions while you're in front of the mirror.
0: All right.
2: What's one look you wish you could pull off but cannot?
0: Curvy girls can pull off any look. It's what we do.
2: Who is your fashion icon?
0: Kim K.
2: What is your favorite lipstick and scent?
0: Pillow Talk by Charlotte Tilbury and Chloe Anything.
2: Now your birthday is the day before Halloween.
0: Yes, it is.
2: What's the most amazing costume you've ever worn?
0: My mom and I dressed up as mad scientists once in sixth grade. It was pretty awesome.
1: Did you and your husband ever do couples costumes?
0: Yes, we both did Michael Jackson and Tatiana, the Way You Make Me Feel video. It was a lot of fun.
1: Well, speaking of husband, how did you guys meet?
0: Oh, we met at church.
2: What's the most incredible thing about marriage?
0: You get a cheerleader for every single day of your life.
1: Do you and your husband have nicknames for each other?
0: Yeah, he calls me butt. I don't think I have to explain myself.
1: Ashley, on a scale of 1 to 1,000, how neat are you?
0: I would say 583, but honestly, who's counting? I'm trying to get ready for New York Fashion Week, if you don't mind.
2: I don't mind in the slightest. With who and where was your first kiss?
0: It's a really long story. It was in kindergarten. He was really cute. I was feeling it. But look, it's a long story.
1: What's one thing every woman should have in her closet?
0: Oh, a bra. Duh. If your girls aren't high and lifted, what else is?
1: What's your go-to weekend look?
0: Slouchy pants, sleek bodysuit, and some really cool heels.
1: You've given a TED Talk. What's one TED Talk besides yours that everyone should be watching?
0: Lizzie Velasquez. It's definitely something you gotta check out.
1: Okay, if you were in a band, what would the band name be?
0: It would be called Ashley and the Holograms.
1: Neil Patrick Harris knew many, many lyrics to one of the songs from Hamilton.
0: Yes.
1: What song do you know many, many of the lyrics to?
0: I'm working 9 to 5. What a way to make a living.
2: Ashley Graham, I want you to imagine being a Bond girl. Where would you be from?
0: Russia.
2: What would your name be?
0: Thundra.
2: How would you kill me?
0: I kiss you to death.
1: It's terrifying and sensual at the same time.
0: Come on, you like it.
1: What's the best fashion advice you've ever received in your life?
0: Beauty comes in all shapes and sizes. Rock your confidence.
1: Who out of all the people in the world is your modeling icon?
0: Cindy Crawford.
1: What's the most difficult thing about walking in a runway show?
0: Keeping focus. Look, celebrities and editors are all in the audience. You cannot look at them. You have to stay focused. And look, I'm walking in Michael Kors tomorrow. I'm really excited. It's my biggest show ever. Will you judge my walk?
1: I'd love to.
0: Okay, here we go.
1: All right.
0: All right, cue the cheesy music.
1: Yeah.
0: Okay. How'd I do?
1: I give that a 10.
0: Thank you.
1: Even though they don't do that. Okay, so I have some Instagram photos for you.
0: All right.
1: What is going on in this photo right here?
0: Ooh, oh, right. Snaggletooth. Doesn't everybody have their kind of like moment like this? Come on.
1: What's going on in this photo right here?
0: My baby sister got married. It was in a park and I wore leather and fur because I wanted to.
1: Okay, and here's a random stock photo image I found. Can you do an impression of this stock photo?
0: Yeah, here, hold this.
1: Sure.
0: That's my life right now. Here we go.
1: Okay.
0: All right.
1: What's the best country in the world to visit?
0: Seychelles.
1: What's one country you wish to visit?
0: India.
1: What's a question you wish people would stop asking you?
0: What do you think of the term plus size?
1: Do you meditate?
0: Yeah, I pray every morning, 10 minutes.
1: What's your workout anthem?
0: Anything Kanye and Jay-Z. It definitely gets the soul going.
1: Okay, now tell me, what is the story with this art behind you?
0: Oh. I like big butts, and I cannot lie.
1: What's one thing people would be surprised to learn about you?
0: Well, it's a little funny, but I believe in aliens and mermaids, and I love to watch YouTube videos on it.
1: What's the most memorable pickup line that you've ever received?
0: A guy once said to me, "Hey girl, we're the same height laying down," and he was 3 feet shorter.
1: Next question is from a guy on an iPad.
0: Okay.
1: Okay.
3: Hey, Ashley.
0: Hey.
3: Me and my family have outgrown our apartment. Where's a good place for a family of three to go?
0: I would say Park Slope, Brooklyn. It's my fave. See ya.
1: What's one thing you could tell us about your new book?
0: Pick a subject. I talked about it. I'm really excited for you to read it.
1: What's one book besides yours that has had a positive impact on your life?
0: The Color of Water by James McBride.
1: So I heard that there's a Barbie made to your likeness.
0: Yes, it's right here. Actually, the clothes are here.
1: How does that make you feel?
0: Incredible. I mean, how would you feel if you had a Barbie made in your likeness?
2: I'd feel great. Where's Barbie?
0: Well, she gets to travel the world. She's in Italy.
2: I'm so jealous of her life. What advice do you have for young women today?
0: Look, love the skin you're in and be your own role model.
1: What's been your most amazing or inspiring fan moment?
0: Just yesterday, a woman came up to me, started crying, and said she got in a swimsuit for her first time, and she wasn't even at her goal weight. I was so proud and happy for her. Mm. All right, New York Fashion Week's going!
2: Let's do it. What's the last series that you binge watched?
0: Oh, Stranger Things. It was amazing. Joe, that coat, gosh.
2: What series would you kill to see a reboot of?
0: Sister.
2: What's a movie that made you cry?
0: Hidden Figures.
2: What's a movie that made you laugh so hard that you cried?
0: Bridesmaids.
2: If your life were a song, what would the title be?
0: Man, I feel like a woman. Hey, Kevin.
1: Sweet ride.
0: Thank you. Lexus provides rides for everybody in New York Fashion Week.
1: Which do you prefer, an SUV or a sedan?
0: Definitely an SUV.
1: Do you prefer to drive or be driven?
0: Be driven.
4: Hey, Ashley.
0: Hey.
4: Who's the most handsome Disney prince?
0: Aladdin.
2: Forgot to ask, what pre-show ritual do you have?
0: I pray, I sing, walk.
2: Where is the after party tonight?
0: That's invitation only.
2: Last question, Ashley.
0: Okay.
2: Can you sing me a farewell song as you ride off into the sunset?
0: Goodbye, so long, auf Wiedersehen. I forgot the word. See you later.
2: Break a leg, Ashley.

0: Quiet now, hear the sled track snap brief like a map. Memory lane, my mama saying, chimney smoker lap. We blink like street light sync. The speed is a pack. Take the tempo down, count the heart, then bring it back.
1: Hey there, I am here to see Gal. Where's Gal?
2: Perfect, she's gonna be right this way.
1: Let's go. Here we are, Gal, 73 questions.
3: Hey!
1: Let's
3: do
1: it.
3: How are you? Good to see you.
1: Thank you very much.
3: How have you been?
1: I'm so excited for this.
3: Me too. It's great.
1: Oh, man.
3: Been waiting for you.
1: This is going to be good. You know, my first question, let's get it out of the way.
3: Yes.
1: How are you feeling right now?
3: I'm great. How are you?
1: I'm good. I couldn't be better. I'm with you. I'm catching you right before your Vogue cover styling.
3: I know.
1: Lucky me.
3: Lucky me.
1: And besides that, what's an exciting thing going on in life right now?
3: I'm shooting a new movie, Red Notice, with Dwayne Johnson and Ryan Reynolds, and it's a lot of fun.
1: It must be funny being with those guys.
3: Yes.
1: And is there anything missing in life right now?
3: Are you kidding me? Look at us. No, everything is great.
1: Pretty perfect. Now, how do you start most mornings when you're at home?
3: I woke up, I wash my face and all that. Then I always drink a tablespoon of apple vinegar, water, and coffee, and workout.
1: Okay. And how often are you getting back to Israel?
3: As often as I can, but not enough. Not often enough.
1: What do you miss most about Israel?
3: My family and my friends.
1: Well, I thought you missed these. That's why I brought them to you.
3: Oh, wow. Where'd you get this?
1: Yeah,
3: oh my God, it's
1: my
3: Israeli chocolate. Thank you so much. I'll share.
1: I can feel at home a little bit right now. All right, so Israel is up there in my places to go. What should I do when I go? One thing. What's the one thing?
3: One thing you should do in Israel, you should go to Tel Aviv and go to a restaurant on the beach. There's so many and they're all great.
1: And what's unique about Israeli culture?
3: It's like one big melting pot. You know, with people from so many different, you know, places and different cultures and flavors.
1: And when you go home, what food is waiting for you on the table?
3: I love shakshuka on a Saturday morning.
1: Saturday.
3: It's delicious. It's like tomatoes with garlic and eggs and feta cheese. It's delicious.
1: Oh, that sounds so good. And what's the secret to fighting jet lag when you travel?
3: Drink loads of water. And I guess just be out in the sun, vitamin D.
1: How many languages can you speak?
3: Two.
1: Okay. And can you teach me some Hebrew?
3: Sure.
1: Let's do it.
3: Can you say sababa?
1: Sababa.
3: Nice. Yeah, sababa is cool.
1: Cool.
3: Awesome.
1: All right. Well, my next question was, can you teach me a slang word? But I guess that may do it. What else?
3: Say yalla. It's a really easy one. Yeah.
1: Yeah,
3: it's like in Hebrew and Arabic, it means let's go. Let's do it.
1: Okay, and what's a tongue twister in Hebrew that you can share with me? Come on.
3: Sala shala shir samach, shir samach, sala shala. Now you go.
1: Shala shala shala.
3: Almost. Good enough. Good enough. Are they ready for us? Do you want to come do the fittings?
1: Let's do the fittings.
3: Let's go. Yalla.
1: Yalla. Gal, what's your favorite sport?
3: Basketball, dodgeball. I love dodgeball.
1: Favorite board game?
3: Definitely Rummy Cube.
1: What was your immediate reaction when you were approached about the role of Wonder Woman? And as you know, it did pretty well in the box office, not too shabby. How did that feel?
3: I know. Oh my God, it was amazing. Incredible.
1: Now let me fan off for a second by saying that the trailer for Wonder Woman 1984 made me scream, just like you. What inside info can you tell me about that movie? Give me something good.
3: You know I can't.
1: Gal.
3: You know I can't. You're gonna just wait a little bit longer before you go see the movie.
1: Don't disappoint me. All right, so what do you want audiences to take away from that film?
3: First of all, I want them to just enjoy the movie and maybe think about the narrative of the movie afterwards.
1: Did immersing yourself in the 80s make you more or less nostalgic for the past?
3: More.
1: Everyone loves the 80s.
3: Exactly. It's such a great decade.
1: What traits does a character need to have in order for you to portray them?
3: It's not so much about the traits as much as it's about the context. Yeah.
1: And when do you know a part is perfect for you?
3: When I love the script, I love the filmmaker, and I'm intrigued by the character.
1: Okay, there's a bank heist.
3: Yes.
1: Who'll be your partner in crime? Who is it?
3: My husband, definitely, Ron.
1: Okay, there's good news or bad news. Who's the person you first call?
3: My husband and my mother.
1: Okay, what's the weirdest thing you've ever read about yourself?
3: That I look like a broom.
1: You do not look like a broom.
3: Thank you, I appreciate that.
1: I'm here to validate the fact that I do not see you as a broom.
3: Thank you.
1: What's the best book you've read recently?
3: All the Rivers by Dorit Rabinian.
1: What's a song that you can't stop singing?
3: If you don't wanna see me.
1: Dua Lipa. Dua Lipa.
3: Dua Lipa.
1: Dua Lipa.
3: Dua Lipa.
1: What's the best date night spot in LA?
3: I can't tell you, because then everyone will go there.
1: Yeah, you have that effect on people, huh?
3: Aww.
1: Best movie to watch with your kids?
3: Mary Poppins.
1: Where do you go to get inspired?
3: I love going to the museums. I know it sounds old, but I love good exhibitions. Mm-hmm. I would go anywhere.
1: What's the best vacation you've ever had?
3: The Maldives. The Maldives.
1: Oh, I've always wanted to go there.
3: Ah, you should.
1: Okay.
3: Gorgeous ladies.
2: Hello, how are you?
4: Hi, welcome.
1: Thank you.
3: All right,
1: gal, rapid fire.
3: Yes.
1: We got to get through this. Come on,
3: yes.
1: Let's do it.
3: Yes.
1: Rapid fire.
3: Hit me.
1: Give it to me. Give
3: yes.
1: it to me.
3: Give it to me.
1: Bold brow or bold lip?
3: Bold lip.
1: Pedicure or manicure?
3: Pedicure.
1: Hepburn or Monroe?
3: Hepburn.
1: Favorite denim color?
3: Blue.
1: Favorite shade of lipstick?
3: Red.
1: Now slow down for this one. When do you feel most beautiful?
3: When I'm rested.
1: When do you feel most fulfilled?
3: When I'm having, just quality time with my kids.
1: All right, so we have a lot of beautiful, beautiful wardrobe here.
3: I know.
1: This is so nice. And what are you drawn to in choosing a look?
3: First of all, I wanted to look stunning, but then also young and cool and comfortable as much as it could be.
1: What's a color that you gravitate to?
3: Oh, so many. Blue, red, white, black, burgundy. I mean, all the colors are great.
1: And what's the most elaborate Wonder Woman cosplay that you've seen?
3: There's a guy, I think he's in Brazil, and his name is Wonder Bira. Check him out.
1: I will. All right, gotta ask you about your husband.
3: Yes.
1: What is this interview without asking about your husband?
3: Exactly. Love, love, love.
1: How did you and your husband meet?
3: We met at a party in the desert in Israel.
1: Mm-hmm. And who liked who first?
3: He would say I liked him first, but I'd rather say he likes me first.
1: Who's going to resolve that debate?
3: I know, right?
1: Yeah.
3: Me.
1: And what was your and what was your first date?
3: We went to a nice bar in Tel Aviv.
1: Okay. And when did you know that you wanted to marry him?
3: He actually told me on our second date that he's going to propose in 2 years. And he did.
1: How did you react to that?
3: I was 21. I was pretty cool. Now that I think about it, it's crazy. But I guess both of us knew it was meant to be.
1: That's really sweet. Now, when you're both on the same schedule, how do you like to spend your time together?
3: Just be together. Whether if it's just us and going out with just each other or friends or just being home with great music and wine and food and just that.
1: That's nice.
3: Simple.
1: What would your husband say is your best quality?
3: That I can be very silly.
1: What would your kids say is your best quality?
3: That and maybe that I'm very positive.
1: You are. You
3: Thank
1: are.
3: You.
1: And motherhood.
3: Yes.
1: Look at that. Motherhood. What was the most surprising part about becoming a mother?
3: How much one can love and also how much I can do when being so exhausted.
1: Yeah. And what's something that your kids do that really makes you laugh?
3: Perform. Like when they start to sing and dance and do like performances together, that's when it cracks me up.
1: All right.
3: Yeah.
1: And what's one trait you want to pass on to your kids?
3: That they're limitless and they can do whatever they want to do with their lives.
1: And what's something from your childhood that you want to replicate for your daughters?
3: Simplicity.
5: We definitely need more time. Gal, we need 10 more minutes.
3: 10 minutes. Okay. Do you want to... We have time. Do you want to go over there?
1: Let's do it. All right.
3: Okay. Call me when you need me.
1: Skydiving or scuba diving?
3: Neither.
1: No.
3: I know, no.
1: You are such a scuba dive type.
3: Yeah, I tried that. I get to... Yeah, it's not for me.
1: Early bird or night owl?
3: After you? Definitely early bird.
1: Okay. And Batman or Superman?
3: Batman.
1: What would you tell your biggest fan if they met you?
3: Thank you.
1: And what's your favorite part of awards shows?
3: Just being there, seeing everybody, you know, so many creative, talented, brilliant people.
1: Mm-hmm. Is there any director that you're dying to work with?
3: Spielberg.
1: Oh, you hear that, Spielberg?
3: Did you hear it?
1: Did you hear that? You gotta say a little louder for him.
3: Steven!
1: Who's the funniest person you've ever been on set with?
3: Oh my God, I can't answer that.
1: Yeah?
3: I'm lucky. I've had a bunch of people that were really fun to work with.
1: What artists should we all be paying attention to right now?
3: Alma Harel.
1: Prior to acting, what were you doing in life?
3: I studied law.
1: Okay.
3: Yeah.
1: Yeah, and what kind of law did you want to practice?
3: I didn't quite figure that out yet back then, mm-hmm. but, you know, life happened.
1: Do you remember your first movie audition?
3: Yes, it was for Bond, for one of the Bond movie, and I didn't get the part.
1: It's their loss. It's their loss. Now, you're a champion for women everywhere. What's a mantra you want all women to have for themselves?
3: It's not just for women, it's like, it's everybody. Just love yourself and be kind to yourself. Cheesy, but true.
1: Yeah. And what do you want the film industry to look like for women in a decade?
3: I would love to see more female writers and filmmakers.
1: Right. Why is it so important for you to pick strong characters like Wonder Woman and now Hedy Lamarr?
3: I guess I like strong characters.
1: Yes, you do.
3: I don't know. Yeah.
1: Now, you recently started your own production company.
3: Right.
1: What was the motivation for that?
3: To be able to tell stories that I'm truly, truly passionate about.
1: And what story would you love to see be made into a film?
3: Lisa Howard.
1: Hmm.
3: If you don't know about her, and you probably don't, Google.
1: I will Google.
3: Google her.
1: I will Google her. If you could time travel to the past,
3: yes.
1: Who's one person that mm-hmm. you would have to speak to?
3: Hedy Lamarr.
1: And what would you say to Hedy?
3: I would say, how was on the other side? How are you?
1: All right, gal.
3: Yes.
1: I don't know how to say heartbroken in Hebrew, but...
3: Shavulev.
1: Shavulev. I am Shavulev right now because this is the last question. Question number 73.
3: Yes.
1: Can you please, once and for all,
3: yes.
1: resolve the debate on how to pronounce your last name? I have $10 on this with a friend.
3: It's very simple. Gal Gadot.
1: One more time, just for clarity.
3: Gal Gadot.
1: All right, Gal Gadot. This is great. Thank you so much.
3: Thank you.
1: All right.

0: Hey, Kay.
1: Hello.
0: How are you?
1: Good. How are you? Thank you. You have an accordion player in your hallway.
0: I had no idea. That's awesome. I'm just going to ask you 73 questions. Have a seat.
1: Okay.
0: How are you feeling these days?
1: Nervous to answer 73 questions so quickly.
0: What's the best thing that happened to you this year?
1: I was given an Irish red setter.
0: What's the best thing that happened to you this month?
1: My company is launching.
0: What's the best thing that happened to you today?
1: I have shoes that look like everlasting gobstoppers.
0: What's the best thing ever?
1: Pianos.
0: What's your favorite season?
1: Fall.
0: Favorite holiday?
1: I love every holiday.
0: What's your best Halloween costume?
1: One that you make with your two hands.
0: Would you ever live anywhere besides the East Coast?
1: Paris.
0: Which Sex and the City character do you identify with most?
1: Mostly the men.
0: Blake, do you like surprises?
1: Yes.
0: I got one for you in the kitchen. Let's go.
1: Okay. Wow. I don't think I dressed for this.
0: That's all right. What's the biggest surprise you've ever had?
1: My mom brought home a child from a yard sale once. True story.
0: What's the surprise that made you cry?
1: Stubbing my toe.
0: What's the best surprise you planned for someone?
1: A collection of short stories written by loved ones for my husband.
0: What's your favorite plot twist?
1: Vertigo.
0: If you could do a flash mob, where would it be?
1: In a pool, synchronized swimming. Is that my surprise?
0: I asked the questions, Blake.
1: Oh, boy. Okay. Well, I'm checking it out anyway.
0: Do you like cupcakes?
1: Yes.
0: Do you usually bake cupcakes?
1: Yes, they're much better baked than raw.
0: Do you want to decorate some cupcakes?
1: Yes.
0: How often do you bake?
1: Too often.
0: What's your favorite dessert?
1: Chocolate souffle.
0: Is there a dessert you don't like?
1: There's no such thing.
0: Cake or pie?
1: Cake.
0: What's your favorite bakery?
1: My home. My husband has coined it the Blakery.
0: What's the coolest thing about Canada?
1: Jeff, Pat, and Terry.
0: Just letting you know there are cherries in the fridge, but what's your favorite food?
1: Is that a hint? Chocolate souffle. Oh, I already said that. Melted cheese.
0: What's your least favorite food?
1: Sea urchin.
0: What's your favorite condiment?
1: Mayonnaise.
0: It's brunch. What do you eat?
1: Unless icing counts as a condiment. Eggs Benedict.
0: It's 4 a.m. on a Saturday night. What would you eat?
1: Cookies, because the only reason I would be awake at 4 a.m. on a Saturday night is because I'm baking them.
0: You are stuck on an island. You can pick one food to eat forever without getting tired of it. What would you eat?
1: Truffle pappardelle from Scalina Tella.
2: Tell me your favorite color.
1: Pink.
2: Can you answer that again now that this is a question?
1: Pink.
0: Least favorite color?
1: There's no such thing because every color informs the others.
0: What kind of lip gloss do you use?
1: Color Riche.
0: What color dress did you wear to your prom?
1: Coral.
0: Blow dry or air dry?
1: Air dry.
0: Would you ever cut your hair short?
1: I did by accident recently, but only on one side, which was very unfortunate.
0: Who is your fashion icon?
1: My mama.
0: What's three things in your purse you cannot live without?
1: My cell phone, my credit card, and my passport, just in case.
0: Favorite superhero?
1: The Green Lantern.
0: Really, really, really nice artwork you have going on
1: Thank
0: there.
1: Thank you.
0: Who is your favorite painter?
1: Travis Louis and Sage Juan.
0: What do you see in this decoration?
1: My father.
0: Let's bring these to the dining room. I am going to make some coffee.
1: Okay.
0: Who is a person you'd love to have coffee with?
1: Alan Watts, but he's dead, so that's not possible.
0: Who's an historical figure you'd love to have coffee with?
1: Eleanor Roosevelt.
0: How do you like your coffee?
1: I like hot chocolate, so in the trash.
0: What do you usually order at Starbucks?
1: Do people go to Starbucks these days?
0: Seven questions from now, a man will appear through that window and ask you something about homemaking. Is that okay with you?
1: That's creepy, but okay.
0: Who was the last person you texted?
1: My sister.
0: Who's the last person you tweeted?
1: I don't have Twitter.
0: iPhone or Android?
1: iPhone.
0: Vine or YouTube?
1: Vine.
0: Twitter or Instagram?
1: I still don't have Twitter since two questions ago.
0: Oh, I forgot. Who should everyone be following right now?
1: The leader, wherever he may go.
3: Hey, I'm purchasing a pre-war one-bedroom apartment for my girlfriend, okay. And I want to know, are we going to do carpet or wooden hard wooden floors?
1: You should do wood floors, but you should check, because it's a pre-war building, if the existing floors below are still there, because they're always
3: some
1: more
3: good
1: awesome.
3: Info. Oh, great cupcake.
1: His mother did not love him well.
0: Blake, have you had anything besides cupcakes stolen from you?
1: My freedom after I murdered that man for stealing my cupcakes.
0: Favorite country to visit?
1: France.
0: Last country you visited?
1: Canada.
0: Country you wish to visit?
1: Japan.
0: What was your first pet?
1: A dog.
0: What was your first pet's name?
1: 405 after the freeway. Classy.
0: Favorite Disney animal?
1: Remy from Ratatouille.
0: Kittens or puppies?
1: Puppies.
0: What's your spirit animal?
1: Mickey Mouse.
0: That was question 63.
1: Okay.
0: Yep, time to go.
1: Are you kicking me out?
0: Maybe. You said it.
1: You boys are very rude in here.
0: What are you doing tomorrow?
1: I am decorating for a summer barbecue I'm having this weekend.
0: What are you most excited about in life right now?
1: Oh, I'm so excited about my company that I'm launching.
0: What's your favorite movie?
1: Wizard of Oz.
0: Movie you laughed the hardest through?
1: Shawshank Redemption.
0: If you could sing a duet with someone, who would it be?
1: An unplugged microphone.
0: If your life was a song, what would the title be?
1: Victory Lap, for those people that believe you get to live multiple lives.
0: A book you read because everyone else was reading it?
1: Harry Potter.
0: Best gift you've ever received?
1: A video of all the people that had made an impact in my life for my birthday from my husband.
0: Last gift you gave a friend?
1: A hug.
0: Oh, thank you so much. And one last question.
1: Okay.
0: Did you forget something?
1: Oh, wow. Your father. Thank you.
0: Thanks, Blake.
1: Or my father. Whose father?
0: I don't know.
1: Are we brothers, sisters?
0: Yeah.

0: City, and I gotta say, this is one of the more creative places to do an interview. So, Jen, what made you want to answer 73 questions at a Williamsburg mini golf course?
1: You know, during the pandemic, I was really jealous because my husband started golfing and he had like an outdoor activity. And so I'm gonna try to get really good at it today so that I too can have an outdoor activity.
0: Seems logical.
1: Plus, I heard a storm was coming in. I was like, let's get outside.
0: And this seems dangerously exciting.
1: Very.
0: So when was the last time that you played mini golf?
1: Never, or like 5 years ago.
0: On a scale of 1 to 10, how would you rank your abilities?
1: 1.
0: So you're telling me there's a higher than 0% chance of a hole in one today?
1: No.
0: Well, I hope I'm surprised. Now, Jen, with everything that's going on between balancing your career and your personal life, what makes you happiest these days?
1: My family.
0: And what have you done for the first time recently?
1: Give birth.
0: Congratulations. 10 years from now, what will you regret doing way too much of?
1: Interviews.
0: If you could resurrect one person from history and put them in the world today, who would it be?
1: Chris Farley.
0: Who's the first person who left you starstruck?
1: The Verizon Wireless guy. I was doing a commercial in Canada, and it was my 16th birthday, and the Verizon guy brought me my birthday cake.
0: I hope he can hear you now.
1: I hope he can.
0: What's one thing that you always have in your trailer, Jen?
1: A robe.
0: What is your favorite movie over the last 5 years?
1: Hereditary.
0: And what is your favorite movie of all time that you never get sick of?
1: I mean, the movie I've seen the most and watched for any occasion is Father of the Bride 2.
0: Now, is there one type of film that you haven't done but you would love to do one day?
1: Comedy.
0: Now, let's get a view of you from this Manhattan skyline behind you.
1: Woo!
0: I think there may be some lightning, so hopefully we're insured for this.
1: Moody.
0: So moody. Now, you were discovered here on a spring break trip with your mom. What else did you do on that trip?
1: We ate at Applebee's in Times Square.
0: And that's the reason you live here now?
1: Oh, yes.
0: What's the best part about living in this city?
1: The energy.
0: And what is the one recommendation you give to anyone visiting?
1: Wash your feet when you get home, and if you see Bethany Frankel, tell her she's not a chef.
0: That's it. I love Real Housewives. So when do people... Now, when do people become real New Yorkers?
1: Either after 10 years or if you can talk trains.
0: And what do you say to anyone who insists that Los Angeles is better than New York City?
1: They're right. Los Angeles is better in so many ways. Mm. You have to be a real city rat to want to live here.
0: What's the craziest thing you've ever seen here?
1: Speaking of rats, a rat about the size of a tabby cat walking very confidently through the subway, not afraid of anyone.
0: Well, it's time to walk confidently to our next hole.
1: All right.
0: What's your favorite wine?
1: I don't really know. I mean, just like a red.
0: And what is the perfect dessert to pair with that glass of red wine?
1: Not a huge dessert person, but I guess like a sorbet.
0: And dinner parties or after parties?
1: After parties.
0: And speaking of after parties, your first Oscars after party. Was that as crazy as it seems?
1: What seemed crazy?
0: Your first Oscars after party.
1: Oh yeah, I threw up.
0: Okay, Jen, you work with tons of talented actors. Which actor is the most fun to be on set with?
1: The most fun I've ever had with actors on set is Josh and Liam, Hunger Games. Hi, boys.
0: They're great. Can you hear that thunder?
1: I do.
0: Oh my God, this is getting crazy.
1: It's getting close.
0: It's getting close. Now, what is the best quality in a director?
1: Kindness and openness.
0: What is the best quality in a co-star?
1: Kindness and confidence.
0: And what director are you really, really hoping to collaborate with?
1: Ari Aster, Leo Carax, the Coen brothers.
0: Good names. And do you still want to direct one day?
1: Sure. Maybe. I don't know. There's so many better directors than me, but maybe.
0: Really hope you do. And which of your co-stars blew you away the most during any take?
1: Christian Bale.
0: Why?
1: He became a completely different person.
0: Mm-hmm. And which actor's work do you most admire?
1: Meryl Streep.
0: Now, you've also worked with another legend, Robert De Niro. Can you share with me your all-time favorite, quintessentially Robert De Niro story?
1: He's amazing on set. He's just the sweetest man in the world, still very intimidating. I invited him to my rehearsal dinner for my wedding, obviously expecting him not to come. And when he came, I said, Bob, you really don't have to be here. You can go home. And he was like, thank you so much, and left.
0: Oh, that's good. All right, let's golf. We got a mini golf here. So what's the strangest thing a journalist has ever asked you in an interview? Let me just get out of the way here.
1: Well, this isn't a question, but when I was in China, they told me that my nickname in China translates to...
0: Oh, interesting time to fly. I think it's safe to be flying in this weather.
1: Hope they don't get struck by lightning.
0: As you were saying, Jen.
1: But they told me that my nickname in China translates to big elderly cousin.
0: What's the most bizarre thing that you've ever read about yourself?
1: That I f***ed Harvey Weinstein.
0: Now, you did back-to-back films for 7 years. What's the most important thing that you learned about work during that time?
1: I guess endurance.
0: And what's one of your favorite memories of being on set?
1: Damn it.
0: You'll get the next putt.
1: Chris Pratt one time told me a story on the set of Passengers that involved the word cut. And so I couldn't make it through an entire scene because every time I heard cut.
0: Yes.
1: Oh my God. Wow.
0: Got Arnold Palmer over here. Let's keep going. So what's one memory?
1: Go where?
0: Oh, we'll mosey on down to the next hole. We'll figure it out. All right. What's one memory from shooting that still makes you laugh?
1: Memory from shooting that still makes me laugh. Well, one time I accidentally took an Ambien instead of my thyroid medication in the morning before the Hunger Games.
0: Oh, God. And speaking of Hunger Games, did anything intimidate you about your role in that first film?
1: Everything intimidated me. I'm not exactly like a physically like, you know, I'm not like, I don't have any athletic prowess, you know?
0: Ah.
1: Okay.
0: All right, give it a swing. I'll be behind this melting iceberg because it's a climate change themed mini golf course.
1: Did it go in?
0: Yeah.
1: Did it go in?
0: Yeah, definitely.
1: Sick.
0: Okay, if a fan must come up to you and has to interact with you, what do you suggest they say or do?
1: Any kind of like conversation that doesn't involve like, can I take a picture with you is always wonderful.
0: That's an important message for your fans. Now, Jen, which of your red carpet looks was your favorite?
1: Which of my what was my favorite?
0: Your red carpet looks.
1: I don't know. I mean, who's ever looked at a picture of themselves and been like, I look great.
0: What do you look for in a red carpet look? Whoa.
1: To not retain water in my face and cinching, lots of cinching.
0: Well, there may be a lot of water coming very, very soon.
1: Yeah.
0: And what do you try to avoid in a red carpet look?
1: Anything that exposes the top of my arms.
0: Who do you think has the best style in the world?
1: Sienna Miller. I don't have a ball.
0: Oh, you don't? Okay, let me toss you a spare. Here you go. And, oh, nice catch.
1: I'll stab myself in the diaphragm.
0: Well, maybe it is unsafe that you're holding a metal club in this weather. Let me get that off your hands. It's time for me to show my skills. And, ooh, sorry. let's get back to the questions. Do you have any advice for anyone who wants to do a pixie cut?
1: I mean, first off, that's mean. Obviously, my advice is don't do it. Think everything through. And if I could have the internet scrubbed of those photos, or not scrub, just add extensions to them. If anybody knows how to do that, that'd be great.
0: Okay, final hole, Jen. It's time for me to give this one a go. I brought my lucky turquoise ball with me. Do you think you could provide some golf commentary in a dramatic whisper voice as I give this a swing? Thank you.
1: All right, here he goes.
0: Here I go.
1: Oh, he did not succeed.
0: Rapid fire, Jen. What's your favorite fast food?
1: Checkers.
0: What's your favorite karaoke song?
1: Any Man of Mine, Shania Twain.
0: Who's your favorite person in the world to FaceTime and why?
1: My best friend, Justine, because she's very funny.
0: Who was the first person you called after winning your Oscar, and what did you say to them?
1: David O. Russell. I'm sorry that I forgot to thank you.
0: Jen, can you go up to that giant earth ball thing and get a closer look?
1: Well, I would love to.
0: Well, I ask three quick questions. What's that earth made of? Why is this golf course climate change themed? And are there any other causes that you think are important?
1: They're using reused bottle caps. This golf course raises money. Well, it doesn't raise money, but it donates some of the profits to climate change efforts. And another organization that I'm very passionate about is Represent Us.
0: We got a big storm coming, Jen. We gotta go, go, go.
1: What if this is how we die?
0: I refuse to let Jennifer Lawrence die. What's her favorite sport?
1: I don't really like sports, but I'll say hockey, because they're, you know, hot. They look hot.
0: Favorite way to spend a Sunday?
1: In bed with my family.
0: And I think we need more Real Housewives material here. Who's your favorite Real Housewife?
1: Sonia.
0: And what city should the next Real Housewives season be filmed in?
1: In the Malibu surfing community, like of the Brentwood moms.
0: Good idea. And what three words best describe your style right now?
1: She's still trying.
0: What was the hardest costume to film in?
1: Passengers, my spacesuit.
0: Okay, and what's one thing...
1: Wow, what? I'm some Beyonce hurricane.
0: This looks great.
1: Do I look scared?
0: No, you look stunning. Let's shift gears. What's one thing you wish you knew before getting married?
1: That Ben Affleck and Jennifer Lopez were gonna do it again.
0: Speaking of marriage, who cooks more, you or your husband?
1: Me.
0: Well, keep an eye out for my dinner party invite. And Jen, congratulations on becoming a mother.
1: Thank you.
0: What's one word to describe motherhood?
1: There isn't.
0: That's two words.
1: Okay, well, got me there.
0: What's the best piece of advice you've gotten about parenting?
1: Babies don't get bored.
0: Has motherhood changed your approach to working at all?
1: Of course, everything. Location, you know, when, my hours, all of it.
0: So how do you deal with stress?
1: Not very well.
0: What's the pro and con of being back on set after these wild last couple of years?
1: I guess the pro is everybody's, you know, a lot cleaner and washing their hands and everything. The con is, God, I don't know. I mean, the just normal work and stuff. Yeah. Being tired.
0: It's been hard on everyone. It's crazy.
1: Yeah. But mostly me.
0: How have you seen Hollywood change since Time's Up was launched?
1: I've seen huge changes, tremendous change.
0: It's been incredible.
1: Yes, and more representation.
0: Now, you are starring in a new film called Causeway.
1: Yes.
0: Can you give me an elevator pitch on what this movie is all about?
1: It is a story of a woman who's coming back from a very traumatic journey, and she is trying to find her way in the world, and she sparks an interesting, unexpected relationship with someone.
0: Wow, really cool. I look forward to seeing it. Now let's take a time portal back to your childhood.
1: Okay.
0: How would you describe yourself as a kid?
1: Hyper.
0: Do you have any nicknames growing up?
1: Nitro and Floppin.
0: I could see you as a Floppin. And what did you love about school and what did you hate about school?
1: I didn't really love anything, but I hated the bus. And having to ask somebody if you can go to the bathroom. Like, I mean, I guess I have to do that at my job too.
0: I can see how you still need to do that. Do you ever get stage fright?
1: Yes, I have tremendous stage fright.
0: Ah, so that's why you come off as so shy.
1: Well, yeah.
0: So when did you first feel famous?
1: When I went to a Whole Foods and there were paparazzi everywhere and I was like, oh my God, who are they here for? And it was me.
0: That was you. It was the beginning of it all. And when was the first time that you felt successful?
1: When I bought an apartment in New York.
0: What advice would you give to your 14-year-old self?
1: Get a stylist, honey. Do it early. Don't wait.
0: Jen, we survived this storm, and we are on question number 73.
1: Okay.
0: Here we go. Do you think you can show me a little bit of your Kentucky accent before we go?
1: I mean, I don't really have it anymore, but if I did, it would sound like this.
0: Wow, feels like I'm in Frankfurt right now.
1: Frankfurt?
0: I know my Kentucky cities.
1: Yeah, but I'm from Louisville.
0: Yes, you are. Jen, thank you so much for doing this interview.
1: Thank you. Thank you so much for endangering my life.

0: better be this good, Dua.
1: Hey, Vogue.
0: An answer to 73 questions is now your opening act.
1: I'm ready.
0: Okay, can you first tell me what you're standing on?
1: This is the levitator.
0: Can you tell me the purpose of the levitator?
1: I get up every night and I perform levitating on this while flying through the arena.
0: Oh my god, that sounds like magic. And how many shows have you performed on your tour so far?
1: I've done 23 shows out of 109.
0: Almost a quarter done. And what is the first thing you do when you get to a new city?
1: I love to find a good restaurant and a really fun dive bar.
0: How would you describe the Future Nostalgia Tour in your own words?
1: The craziest thing I've ever done.
0: What's been the most memorable show on the tour?
1: You know, I do get spoiled almost every night, but I have to say MSG was a really special one for me.
0: Love New York City. And how has your approach to touring changed since you first started?
1: It's definitely not rock and roll. It's lots of sleep and lots of tea.
0: Two very important activities. What tip would you give to someone who's about to start their first ever tour?
1: Make sure you take some time for yourself to stay grounded in the midst of all this craziness.
0: And what is your pre-show ritual?
1: I do my dance warm-ups with my dancer Sharon, and then I do my vocal warm-ups with my backing vocalists. Mm-hmm. And then I have like a little fist pump handshake with my monitor engineer Alex, and then I'm off on stage.
0: How is onstage Dua different from Dua just hanging out?
1: Pretty much the same, just a lot more adrenaline.
0: When did you feel most vulnerable on stage?
1: Well, I dropped my mic at my show in Washington, D.C., and I was not prepared for that, so I think that was probably the most vulnerable moment.
0: What's something people may not know about dancing during a performance?
1: Well, I guess, you know, there's a lot of thinking with dancing and singing at the same time, but sometimes you're just thinking about what's for dinner.
0: Now you have me thinking about dance moves. Hmm. What would you say is your most famous dance move?
1: I think I'm just gonna have to show you that one.
0: Oh, I was hoping you'd offer that to me. So Dua, you take the stage, the spotlight is on you. What is the perfect experience you want fans to have at your show?
1: I would love them to have a really fun, really sweaty dancing experience where for 90 minutes you can just forget about everything that's happening on outside these walls.
0: Oh, love it. And what's the first thing you look for in a stage outfit?
1: I love something that's comfortable but makes me feel really good.
0: And you wear four outfits during the show. How did you go about selecting them?
1: So my show is split up in like four acts, and so each outfit tells a different story, from the first one being like the dance size class to the spacesuit at the end.
0: Very cool.
1: Girls, can we do the dance? Because Vogue wanna see it. You ready?
0: That's right.
1: Yeah? All right.
0: Okay.
1: 5, 6, 7, 8. You happy, Vogue?
0: Yes, Dua, you completely made my day.
1: I'll catch up with you.

0: First song I wrote was probably around the age of 4 or 5. And I wrote it for my mum. It was in Albanian. Mm. And to translate it, it's like, when I grow up, can I borrow your shoes? When I grow up, can I wear your dress? When I grow up, can I be as pretty as you? And now it's just a running family joke.
1: Oh, that's cute. And what was the most important lesson you learned when you started making music?
0: Just to be really proud of the things that you put out, you know, what you represent and who you are as an artist, just to make sure that you have no regrets when you look back on the decisions that you made.
1: What trait did you get from your mom?
0: I definitely got my nurturing side and wanting to take care of people from my mom.
1: And what about from your dad?
0: The hardworking side and definitely the curiosity element.
1: Was Albanian or English your first language?
0: Albanian was my first language.
1: What Albanian phrase was most often repeated in your house?
0: Çka ka me hongër?
1: And what does that mean?
0: It means, what's for dinner?
1: What was for dinner?
0: Lots of yummy stuff. My mum, she's a great cook, and she cooks amazing traditional Albanian food, so I always look forward to it, especially after a long stint on tour.
1: Oh, that's amazing. And what was the most important thing you learned after moving out of your parents' house?
0: I learned how to cook and how to do my dishes and do my laundry.
1: Those are important things to know. And how do you unwind after a performance?
0: I'm still figuring it out. But do you want to follow me and I'll show you something really, really cool?
1: I would very much love to see something cool. Now, Dua, what is the most important thing that travel can do for a person?
0: I feel like it can really just broaden your perspective and your horizons.
1: Now, I need some travel recs. Where should I get the best coffee in New York City?
0: Ludlow Coffee Supply. I love a maple oat latte from there.
1: Best fish and chips in London?
0: Seashell of Lisson Grove.
1: And since we're in Los Angeles right now, where can I see some good art around here?
0: I really love the Broad and LACMA. I think they've got great exhibitions on.
1: Very nice.
0: If you want to follow me, just be careful down these stairs.
1: Cool.
0: And mind your head as well.
1: I wonder where Dua is taking me right now.
0: I'm taking you to the underworld.
1: Oh, I'm ready. And now you're making me crawl. I can't believe how crazy the stage is.
0: Yeah. Hi, Brando.
2: Hi, darling.
0: This is Marlon, Brando, we like to call him.
1: Hey, Brando.
0: Really. And this is my trolley, and this helps me get from A to B when I'm doing quick change. So you can follow me, and I've got you a little seat for you as well. So we can do this together.
1: Nice, so this is how you do it. All right. So Dua, where do you keep your first Grammy?
0: My first Grammy is on the mantelpiece on top of the fireplace.
1: That's the perfect location. And out of all the award ceremonies that you've been to, which one would you say has the best after party?
0: The best after party is at the Brits, because English people love to get f***ed up.
1: Well, speaking of going out, have you ever used a dating app?
0: I haven't, no.
1: And what's the worst date that you've ever been on?
0: I once went out on a date with a guy. We went to a party, and then we went to the smoking area, and he just started kissing another girl.
1: How rude is that? All right, let's shift gears. If I give the names of people you work with, can you give me one word to describe them?
0: Just one word?
1: Just one word.
0: Okay.
1: Okay, Elton John.
0: A maverick.
1: Calvin Harris.
0: A polymath. Thanks, Brando.
1: And what about Megan the Stallion?
0: Well, it's not really one word, but the hot girl.
1: Now, who would you say you were most excited to collaborate with on the Future Nostalgia remix?
0: I was really excited to collaborate with the Blessed Madonna. Just getting to work with a female producer for the first time was really special for me, and get to reimagine the album was super cool.
1: That is cool. And what song would you play at a dinner party to get every single person on the floor dancing?
0: Oh, The Time Is Now by Moloko.
1: How did your songwriting approach change between your two albums?
0: I just got more confident and I trusted myself and my craft.
1: And what is your favorite lyric that you've ever written?
0: I'll sink my teeth in disbelief because you're the one that I want, which is from my song Love Again.
1: So I love your Future Nostalgia tattoo. When did you get that?
0: I got it before my album came out. I actually announced my album title through the tattoo.
1: Very cool. And do you regret any of your tattoos?
0: No, I don't regret any.
1: Gin or vodka martini?
0: Vodka martini, filthy.
1: And what's one word that describes your style right now?
0: Playful.
1: I think that's a perfect description.
0: All right, I'm gonna go and quickly change and I'll be right back.
1: Okay, Dua, I'm gonna keep firing questions at you while you're changing. We can't stop this.
0: All right.

0: All right. What's the biggest difference between getting ready for a red carpet versus getting ready for a concert?
1: When you're getting ready for a show, especially when you're on tour, it's like the traveling circus. You have a routine. It's so much easier, I feel, whereas I feel like red carpets have a lot more pressure.
0: Totally. And what's the biggest difference between your style 5 years ago versus now?
1: Elevated, darling.
0: And who do you think has the best style in the world?
1: I love Kristen McMenemies.
0: Oh, love her. Whoa!
1: I'm getting pretty good at this quick change thing. Should we go and hang out in my dressing room for a sec?
0: That was amazing. So what is your go-to outfit when you're not working?
1: Working, not working, always in a look.
0: What's something that you would never wear?
1: Crocs.
0: Me too. Stilettos or platforms?
1: Stilettos.
0: Monochrome or multicolored?
1: Multicolored.
0: What was the first designer item that you ever bought?
1: Hey guys.
2: Hey, what's up?
1: First designer item I bought were a pair of Alexander McQueen boots that I got when I signed my record deal. I wore them to death.
0: What was your favorite job?
1: My favorite job was working as a hostess in a restaurant in Soho. I had a lot of amazing memories, made some great friends, and some really debaucherous nights.
0: I can imagine. Who can always make you laugh?
1: My siblings, but I think both me and my sister Rena can agree that our brother Jin is the funniest.
0: What was the last list that you made on your notes app?
1: I'd have to have a look.
0: All right, take the list out. Let's have a look.
1: The last list I made was the numerology report that I got from an astrologist.
0: Ooh, can I see it?
1: Mm-mm.
0: Okay.
1: Hey, John.
0: Hey, John. So how did you get the idea for Service 95?
1: Service 95, it really came from like my love of lists, list making, going and trying out different restaurants, different places, wanting to share that with my friends. Mm. And so I wanted to create a platform where I can do just that. I can also make activism accessible, put stories by incredible journalists that really kind of, They're the kind of stories that you wouldn't necessarily go looking for.
0: Right.
1: And it's an ultimate concierge service, is how I like to see it, from me to you.
0: That's great. And how do you prepare for your podcast interviews?
1: Takes me about 4 or 5 days to do lots of like reading and researching, watching interviews, videos, trying to get an understanding of who my guests are and what are the most interesting questions I could ask them.
0: It's a lot of work. And what's one thing you always travel with?
1: I always travel with my yoga mat.
0: What's the most difficult yoga pose that you've mastered?
1: Crow pose into headstand.
0: I'm not sure what that means, so you'll demonstrate for me?
1: In heels and jeans, I can try.
0: That's great, and I'm gonna be over here and not get in the way of this at all, so.

0: Whoa! And she nails it! 10 out of 10 execution from Dua Lipa. That was amazing, and thank you for showing me that.
1: Of course, anytime.
0: Okay, so one thing I love about you is that you've never shied away from sharing your beliefs. Why is that so important to you?
1: I feel very lucky to have this platform, and so I feel like I need to use it for something that's way bigger than me.
0: Makes sense. And what's a cause that's on your mind right now?
1: I'm actually currently working with the activist Nadia Murad, and trying to find out ways on how we can help the Yazidi community.
0: Who inspires you politically?
1: King Bernie.
0: Is there anything that you'd like to set the record straight on?
1: A lot of people ask me if Dua Lipa is my real name, and it is.
0: Noted. And do you have any newer rules that you would like to add to the new rules that you had before?
1: Yes. Make sure you give your friends your phone on a drunk night out so you don't end up drunk calling someone a million times.
0: That's right. And what's one question you're tired of being asked?
1: Are you ready?
0: And last question, question number 73. For everyone watching at home, what is the definitive answer to the question, are you ready?
1: Always.
0: And I'm ready for your performance. Excited to see you on stage.
1: Mwah.
0: Thanks, Dua.

0: There he is. Just 2 days before Wimbledon. This is so crazy. Should I just interrupt him? I mean, there's so many rules here. I'm not sure. Okay, here we go.
1: Roger.
2: Hey, how are you doing, Joe?
1: I'm doing great. Thanks for making the time to slip in a quick 73-question interview.
2: Not going to miss it.
1: This is going to be great. So how are you feeling about the tournament?
2: Feeling great. So happy that it's Wimbledon time again. I love this place.
1: Good. Can you walk me through how you start your days right now?
2: It's pretty relaxed, actually. It's all about recovery and coming into the tournament, you know, with loads of energy. That's my plan.
1: Okay, can you show me what makes a perfect serve?
2: Okay. Let's perfect serve is, I think it's all in the toss, really. Mm-hmm. It's the only shot we actually do control. Everything else, we have to react to the opponent. So here we go. Up, jump, hope it lands in.
1: Make it look pretty easy. All right, can you demonstrate an extremely difficult and technical thing I probably won't understand?
2: Maybe overhead on the backhand side. It hardly ever happens, and when it does, you lunge back, jump up, can't see the opponent anymore. You try to connect, and you hope for the best.
1: Okay, what do you consider to be your signature shot?
2: My slice, maybe my forehand.
1: And why don't you have a two-handed backhand?
2: Because all my heroes had one-handers, so I had no choice.
1: Do you get attached to your racket?
2: I do. I love my racket, and it's the extension of my arm, and it does all the magic for me, so yeah.
1: All right, now what's your favorite part about playing at Wimbledon?
2: It's history and tradition.
1: And how would you describe playing at center court?
2: It's, I think, a dream come true for every tennis player to play there.
1: Can we check it out?
2: Let's go.
1: All right, great. And whoa, I am destroying you at what? Tennis around that scoreboard right there.
2: What is going on? What have you done? And why are you asking questions and not playing at Wimbledon?
1: Does your family have any nicknames for you?
2: Yeah, they call me Rog, and in Swiss German, Rocci.
1: Okay, what's the most Swiss thing about you?
2: That I'm a chocoholic, if that's something.
1: Yes, it is.
2: Okay.
1: What languages do you speak?
2: I speak Swiss German, German, English, and French.
1: Do you have any favorite expressions in these languages?
2: I like allez in French, come on in English, and komm jetzt in Swiss German, on the tennis court.
1: We got some ball boys and ball girls.
2: Hey!
3: Hey!
2: How's everything? All good? Nice to see you all.
1: Hey, guys.
2: And they're having strawberries and cream.
3: Do you want one?
2: Sure.
1: Roger, what's up with the strawberries and cream here?
2: I don't know. It's a Wimbledon thing.
1: Okay.
2: What is it? Do you know?
3: Tradition.
1: Now, I heard you started your career as a ball boy. Is that right?
2: Yes, I was like them. I was about 12 years old at my home tournament in Basel. I did it for 2 years. It was great. I loved it.
1: How many hours a day at age 12 were you playing?
2: 2 hours every second day, I'd say.
1: Wow. And versus how many hours today?
2: Between 0 and 4. I gotta save my energy sometimes.
1: Who was your tennis idol growing up?
2: Boris Becker, Stefan Edberg, and Pete Sampras.
1: When did you first realize you were really, really good at tennis?
2: Well, in the juniors, I thought I was good. And then when I beat Pete Sampras here in 2001, I felt like I knew I was good. It's so wrong to say that. Oh, my God.
1: Now, is it true your mom was a tennis coach?
2: Yeah, a little bit. She didn't really coach me, though.
1: Okay. And well, what's the best piece of advice that she gave you?
2: Never let the ball bounce twice.
1: Oh, okay.
2: Makes sense. So simple, right?
1: Yeah.
2: Just run after that ball all the time.
1: Sure.
2: It's like a dog.
1: And what advice would you give these guys here?
2: I love your tennis. But then work hard, and what else can I tell you guys? Dream big. You know, sometimes we don't dream big enough that it's possible because we think there is barriers and stuff. You're going to go for it and do it full on.
1: That's wonderful advice.
2: Yeah. Have fun. See you later, guys. Take care. Nice to see you.
1: Roger, grass or clay?
2: Grass, of course.
1: Forehand or backhand?
2: Forehand.
1: Spin or flat?
2: Spin.
1: What TV show are you obsessed with at the moment?
2: None really. I used to love Prison Break. That was so cool.
1: Who's your style icon?
2: Tom Ford.
1: What are you wearing when you're feeling your best?
2: I mean, the suit's good, but a bathing suit and a t-shirt on a beach somewhere.
1: What's the most memorable thing that you've ever worn?
2: Met Gala, I wore a tuxedo from Gucci with a diamond encrusted sort of a cobra on the back. That was pretty sick.
1: What do you do on your off days?
2: Nothing. I just take it easy, run around with the kids. Hey!
4: Hey, Roger. Manchas Paulus, man.
2: Merci, c'est sympa. Ciao, ciao.
1: What's the best fashion advice you've ever received?
2: You wear the clothes, not the clothes wear you. And Anna once told me, when I asked her if I should wear the dark suit or the light suit for the evening, she said, the dark suit, of course, Roger. I was like, of course.
1: That's pretty good advice, right?
2: I don't know who's best.
1: What's something about yourself that you think a lot of people wouldn't know?
2: I don't know. I feel like I've done so many interviews. I think I really feel like people know everything by now.
1: All right, now you have identical twins. Now be honest with me. Do you ever get them confused?
2: I used to sometimes if I couldn't see their face right away, mm-hmm. but nowadays I'm a pro, of course. I can't tell them apart.
1: What lessons have you learned from your kids?
2: Patience and snuggling again. It's been the best.
1: That's so sweet. And what do you hope your kids learn from you?
2: Everything. I want to teach them everything I know and more. I love them so much.
1: That's wonderful.
2: All right. Hello. Nice to see you.
1: Roger, out of all the places you play in the world, what's the craziest location?
2: I played on the Jungfrau Joch, top of Europe in Switzerland on a mountain with Lindsey Vonn. And I guess Centre Court Wimbledon, of course.
1: And here we are in the clubhouse. We finally made
2: it.
1: I can't believe I'm here right now. And look at the trophies.
2: This is the one.
1: Roger, get right next to that. Look at that.
2: So good.
1: It's so beautiful.
2: So close, so far.
1: And you have 8 of these things.
2: Yeah, I do.
1: Where do you keep all of them?
2: I have a big trophy cabinet at home, but we always have space for one more. I tell you that.
1: I can imagine. What Wimbledon tradition do you look forward to the most?
2: I think it's wonderful to have the center court be opened up by the defending champion at 1 o'clock on Monday.
1: Mm. Do you remember the first professional tournament you played?
2: Of course, Gstaad 98, after I won the juniors here actually at Wimbledon the week before.
1: Wow. What's the most surprising moment in your career?
2: Surprising moment. I truly believe becoming world number one and winning all the titles that I did is crazier than any dream I ever had about my career. I never thought I was going to be this successful.
1: What's your most prized memorabilia?
2: The net of my 2009 Wimbledon final against my good friend Andy Roddick.
1: There you go. Would you consider tennis your favorite sport to watch?
2: Yes, and football and basketball. I love basketball. It's cool.
1: And growing up, you also played soccer, right?
2: I did.
1: What made you choose tennis over soccer?
2: I didn't want to blame the goalie, in all honesty. I wanted to blame myself, and maybe that is what made me pick tennis. Thankfully, I did.
1: What's the biggest challenge as an athlete that you didn't appreciate when you started?
2: I was incredibly homesick in the beginning, jet lag, and all the interviews, couldn't trust journalists in the beginning, and then little by little, I actually started enjoying interviews. And that's why I'm talking to you right now.
1: I'm so lucky to be here. And Roger, how do you want to be remembered?
2: As a good guy for tennis, philanthropic, and I don't know, good tennis player maybe, I don't know.
1: Now, I've been told that you enjoy ice cream before a match, is that right?
2: What? Pre-match ice cream? I have loads afterwards, but not before.
1: And here's a wall of champions.
2: Oh,
1: that's a lot of Federer right there.
2: Yeah.
1: Almost takes up half of the space. But in 2019, you're going to want to make it, what, 9 times on this board, right?
2: Yes. 8's great. It's actually my favorite number, but 9 has a better sound to it.
1: Now, can you point to the win that was the most memorable?
2: 2003.
1: Why?
2: It's my first one.
1: There you go.
2: It's like I thought that was it. I achieved my dream. Winning Wimbledon was epic.
1: And I heard that they engrave these pretty quickly when you win?
2: Yeah, so apparently even the trophy. So you hold it up in the air and it's already got your trophy engraved and you walk out of this court that you win just back here.
1: Wow.
2: You look to your right and bang, winner 2019 and the name.
1: Can you actually tell me something really quick about Mr. Rafael Nadal?
2: What would you like to know? He's an intense guy on the court. He's super honest and open off the court and he's got a heart of gold. He's also going to help me with my foundation again next year. We're going to try to break the record for most attendance in Cape Town in South Africa for my foundation. I'm so looking forward to it. So thank you, Rafa.
1: Amazing. Now, I sense center court is right behind these doors over here.
2: It is.
1: Right?
2: Want to have a look?
1: Let's take a look.
2: All right, let's go.
1: All right. Now, hopefully, it's everything that I hoped and dreamed. Here we
2: go. After you.
1: This is so cool. Roger, do you have any pre-match rituals or superstitions?
2: I am not superstitious at all, actually, funny enough.
1: What kind of music would you probably be listening to before a match?
2: I don't usually, but maybe something relaxing, funny enough.
1: And the grand moment. This is incredible. Wow, look at this.
2: So nice.
1: What do you say to yourself before you walk on this grass?
2: Come on, Rog, you got this. Go for it. Enjoy it. Let's go.
1: Do you think I can walk out on the grass with you?
2: I mean, for me it's okay, but maybe you gotta ask Neil.
4: No.
1: What's your favorite memory playing here?
2: Winning my first Wimbledon, or maybe beating Pete Sampras here in 2001.
1: Okay, Roger, you're here. It's match point. What is that experience like?
2: You hear a pin drop when you're about to serve. Nobody's talking. It's amazing. You hear a cough, maybe, and then it just crowd erupts when you win the point.
1: Who's the first person you look out for in the crowd?
2: I want to feel the vibe, see how into the crowd is, how much they're into it, and then I check my team, if they're all seated already, maybe, and umpire and opponent, you know.
1: And you have stiff competition. Who's the player that you dread playing the most?
2: Rafa Nadal.
1: Who's your favorite player to play against?
2: Rafa Nadal.
1: And who do you want a rematch with?
2: Maybe Del Potro US Open final in 2009.
1: You have a strategy called fire and ice. What does this mean?
2: So I think you got to have fire in the belly, wanting to win every point. You give it your absolute best. And the ice in the veins for me is basically you're so focused in the most important moments. You are so calm and so composed. That's what it is.
1: Now, prepping for a first round match versus prepping for a final match, what changes?
2: Well, there should be none, but, you know, sometimes you get a bit nervous. You do.
1: So how nervous do you get before matches?
2: I think it's the amount of butterflies you feel in the belly that makes a difference.
1: Mental exhaustion or physical, what's harder to overcome?
2: I'd say mental, just as hard to sometimes be picked up. It's not always easy to stay positive.
1: Serve and volley or power baseline?
2: Bit of both.
1: Footwork or strokes, which is harder to nail?
2: Footwork is easier to perfect. I feel like strokes are maybe more talent involved.
1: And last question, Roger. Question number 73. How does surviving Bear Grylls compare to surviving Wimbledon?
2: a bit different. A Bear Grylls show. I did freeze and I peed over the fire. I didn't do that here, you know, at Wimbledon. And Bear Grylls was actually sitting over there in the royal box with the royals attending the finals. And my team was sitting over there with my lovely wife.
1: Wow.
2: A wonderful moment.
1: All right. Well, that concludes the interview. I'm going to leave with a message from a special guest.
2: Okay.
1: Here she is now.
4: Hello, Roger. This is Anna. Good luck at Wimbledon, and now back to those practice courts.
2: Thank you, Anna. Why did she do that? What, is she here?
1: Thanks, Roger.
2: Okay.
5: All right. Hey.
1: Hey, but isn't James Corden? I was actually on my way to ask you 73 questions.
5: Well, let's start now. Hop in, I'll
1: give
5: you a ride.
1: Let's do it.
5: Cool.
1: Here we go. Okay. So this is what the view is like.
5: I guess so.
1: I'm a huge fan of the Late Late Show, by the way.
5: Thank you very much.
1: All right, so how are you feeling about tonight's show?
5: Good.
1: Who is on tonight's show?
5: John Leguizamo and Sacha Baron Cohen.
1: I love carpool karaoke.
5: Thank you.
1: What's your favorite moment from it?
5: When Stevie Wonder called my wife.
1: What one celebrity is on the dream list to stop the car for?
5: Beyonce.
1: What one celebrity would you not stop the car for?
5: Dominic Cooper, he can walk.
1: If you were in a boy band, what would the band's name be?
5: Insatiable, because you just can't get enough.
1: Who would be in Insatiable?
5: Me and the four remaining members of O-Town.
1: Can we do a little karaoke right now?
5: Sure.
1: All right, it's got to be public domain, though.
5: That's fine. I have a stack of public domain songs right here. There you go.

0: All right, we're here.
1: All right, let's do it. So how's life been treating you in Los Angeles?
0: I'm enjoying it.
1: Yeah? What's your favorite thing about living in LA?
0: The weather.
1: What's your least favorite thing about living in LA?
0: You have to drive everywhere.
1: What's the best thing about the UK?
0: The people.
1: What's the biggest difference between LA and UK?
0: The people.
1: What's one thing you wish you had from the UK here in LA?
0: My immediate family.
1: Who's the most important person in Hollywood?
0: Jimmy Iovine.
1: What's the best piece of advice you had when starting the show?
0: To just be yourself.
1: What's the best piece of advice you've ever received?
0: If you're doing it wrong, do it strong. After you.
1: Well, thanks very much. What's one thing you can't live without?
0: Oxygen.
1: What's one habit you wish you can break?
0: I bite my nails.
1: It's a nice foosball table.
0: Yeah.
1: What's your favorite sports team?
0: West Ham United.
1: Do you know their cheer?
0: I do, and we don't call it a cheer.
1: What's David Beckham really like in person?
0: He smells amazing.
1: What's Benedict Cumberbatch really like in person?
0: He's beautiful.
1: What's the Queen really like in person?
0: I've never met her.
2: James, what do you really like in person?
0: I wish I knew, Johnny. I really do.
1: What's your go-to cocktail?
0: An Eastern Standard.
1: What would your last meal be?
0: A Shake Shack burger.
1: Are you afraid of anything at all?
0: Just stuff happening to my family. Bad things. Oh, hey, Tori Kelly.
3: Hi. James, who's your best friend?
0: Ben Winston.
3: Who's your first kiss?
0: Rachel.
3: And what time do I need to be on set?
0: In about 15 minutes.
3: Okay, cool.
0: Does that count as three questions?
1: It does, yeah.
0: Do you want to see the set?
1: Let's do it.
0: Come with me.
1: What's your favorite TV show of all time?
0: The West Wing.
1: Favorite movie of all time?
0: As Good as It Gets.
1: What's a movie that made you cry?
0: E.T.
1: If you could star in any Broadway show, what would it be?
0: Funny thing happened on the way to the Forum.
1: Who's your favorite Disney princess?
0: Jasmine, obviously.
4: What's the most British thing you can possibly say?
0: God save the Queen.
5: What's the most American thing you can possibly say?
0: Oh my God, you guys, this is amazing. Oh, hey, Jed.
1: Who's this guy?
0: This is my driver, Jed. He drives me in the hallways.
1: Is this how you normally get around the halls?
0: Absolutely not.
1: What is the bravest thing you've ever done?
0: I did 3 parachute jumps in 2 hours.
1: What is the stupidest thing you've ever done?
0: I did 3 parachute jumps in 2 hours.
1: What's your craziest fan moment?
0: Someone asked for a picture of Jones only my knees.
1: What's the best thing about the internet?
0: That people can watch our show at any time of the day.
1: What's the worst thing about the internet?
0: That people can tell me what they think of our show at any time of the day.
1: Who should everyone be following on social media right now?
0: Alfie Days. Thanks, Jed.
6: Thanks.
1: What's your favorite place to visit?
0: Now I live here, London.
1: What's a place you want to visit?
0: Tokyo.
1: What was your first line in a paying role?
0: Roast the meats.
1: What do you think of the American political system?
0: I'm finding it interesting.
1: What's your spirit animal?
0: A duck-billed platypus.
1: James, can you answer a few questions while taking some photos in that photo booth right there?
0: Sure.
1: All right. If you could have any tattoo, what would it be and where?
0: I'd like to get the word tattoo on my leg in Japanese.
1: If you were a name of a strain of cannabis, what would it be?
0: Skywalker.
1: Now, you want a Tony. Where do you keep your Tony?
0: In a storage facility in London.
1: Besides yourself, obviously, who's the funniest comedian out there?
0: Jack Whitehall.
1: When I did this with Anna, she said that you were her favorite comedian. How do you feel about that?
0: I was very, very touched.
1: How would you describe Anna in 3 words?
0: Smart, passionate, and kind.
1: How would you describe yourself in 3 words?
0: I don't know.
1: Well, this is a beautiful theater you got.
0: Thank you.
1: If you had one superpower, what would it be?
0: I'd love to be able to stop time.
1: What's your favorite curse word?
0: Bollocks.
1: What is your pre-show ritual?
0: I normally just have a coffee.
1: What is your post-show ritual?
0: I get in my car and drive home.
1: What's one cause you feel passionately about?
0: That there are people on the planet who don't have clean water.
1: If you could change one thing about the planet, what would it be?
0: I try and give everybody clean water.
7: Hey James, this man on an iPad wants to ask you a question.
0: Cool.
8: Hey James, my wife and I are considering having a child. What's the best part about being a father?
0: It gives you great perspective on your own life and you realize how irrelevant a lot of it has been until this moment.
1: What piece of advice would you offer your 13-year-old self?
0: That it's just school, it'll be over soon, and a lot of these people are just dicks.
1: What's the secret to a great interview?
0: Honesty.
1: Whose show would you most like to be a guest on?
0: Jimmy Fallon's The Tonight Show.
1: What is your dream guest lineup, dead or alive?
0: Prince, Frank Sinatra, and Winston Churchill.
1: Who are you most nervous to meet?
0: I was nervous when I met Oprah.
1: All right. If someone had to fill in for you for a day, who would it be?
0: Les Moonves.
1: If you could switch lives with anyone for a day, who would it be?
0: Anna Wintour.
1: All right.
0: There you go.
1: All right.
0: This is a photo.
1: Oh, that's beautiful. Thanks.
0: Yeah?
1: Yeah. Oh, for me?
0: That's you.
1: Great. Thanks, man. Thanks. Well, that was 73 questions.
6: Hey, Kendall Jenner.
9: Hi.
6: I came here to ask you 73 questions very, very quickly.
9: Let's do it. Come on in.
6: All right. So, here we are in the home you grew up in.
9: Yeah.
6: How often do you hang out here?
9: Not too often anymore.
6: What's your favorite memory in this home?
9: Sneaking out late.
6: What's your favorite holiday to celebrate in this home?
9: Christmas.
6: Okay. What is the most absurd nickname that someone has ever given you?
9: Killa, but I haven't been called that since high school.
6: What was your first job?
9: Dog walking.
6: What's something about you that you wish more people focused on?
9: My ass.
6: What scares you the most?
9: Losing someone.
6: What angers you the most?
9: Delayed flights.
6: What makes you laugh the most?
9: My friend Tyler.
6: What's your favorite curse word? What is going on there?
9: Mom, what are you doing?
10: I'm doing a major renovation to your room. But what should I make it into?
9: A planetarium.
6: So, what is modeling really like?
9: A dream come true.
6: Where's one place you'd like to go and not be recognized?
9: The beach.
6: Okay, so this is your mother's closet. Wow, that is an abundance of shoes.
9: Yeah.
6: What's the precise number of shoes in that closet?
9: 73, but only sneakers.
6: That's a good number. Best fashion tip you learned from your mom?
9: Always to take care of my things.
6: What is your must-have beauty product?
9: Red lipstick.
6: What's the worst beauty trend you've ever tried?
9: Plucking my eyebrows too much.
6: What's the worst fashion trend of all time?
9: Wedge sneakers.
6: What's your morning beauty ritual?
9: Drinking tons of water and brushing my teeth.
6: What's your spirit animal?
9: Tupac Shakur.
11: Kendall, let's do a quick touch-up.
9: Hi, okay.
11: Do you have a secret beauty tip?
9: Drinking tons of water.
11: Do you have a secret hobby?
9: Photography.
6: Do you have a secret?
9: If I told you, it wouldn't be a secret anymore.
11: Okay, good to go.
6: What's the most expensive thing you've ever splurged on?
9: My vintage car.
6: What do you wear when nobody's watching?
9: Nothing.
6: What is your favorite thing you've ever worn?
9: Anything a little controversial.
6: Okay. Here's an onslaught of sister questions.
9: Okay.
6: Who is your favorite sister right now?
9: Chloe.
6: Who's your favorite to pose with at this current moment?
9: All of them.
6: Who is the funniest sibling and why?
9: I think Kylie, because she's super sarcastic.
6: Who is the craziest sibling and why?
9: Drunk or sober.
6: Who is the neediest sibling and why?
9: None of us. We're all super independent women.
6: Which sister's closet would you love to raid?
9: Kim, always.
6: What's one thing only you know about Kim?
9: She can do almost anything with her toes.
6: What's it like being an aunt?
9: Great, because I can give them back.
6: If Kim has another kid, what should she call him or her?
9: South?
6: Can you name four other names that start with K?
9: Kat, Katie, Karen, Cassandra.
6: That works. Favorite movie of all time?
9: The Notebook.
6: What movies made you cry the hardest and laugh the hardest?
9: Cry the hardest, Marley and Me, and laugh the hardest, Bridesmaids.
6: Okay, you can only dance to one song for the rest of your life. What song is it?
9: Whitney Houston, I Wanna Dance With Somebody, of course.
6: If you joined the Spice Girls, what would your name be?
9: Kitten Spice.
6: If your life was a song or movie, what would the title be?
9: It ain't as easy as it looks.
6: Okay. What is the craziest time you've ever had with Gigi?
9: One time we were in Cannes and pulled an all-nighter and ended up in Monaco.
6: What is your nickname for Gigi?
9: Ouija.
6: Using the fewest words possible, can you explain to me how you are related to Gigi?
9: So her stepdad is my half-brother's stepdad. Ex-stepdad. Does that make sense?
6: Not at all.
9: Okay, sorry.
6: Do you read internet comments?
9: No.
6: What's the funniest thing you've ever read about yourself on the internet?
9: That I'm having Justin Bieber's spirit child.
6: What do you want to say to your fans?
9: I love you.
6: All right. What's the story behind this Instagram photo?
9: This is me getting ready for an event with my stylist and my seamstress in some sick boots.
6: What's the story behind this Instagram photo?
9: This is me and my sisters at my sister's baby shower having some sister time.
6: What's the story behind this Instagram photo?
9: This is my always mood.
6: Will you post a selfie of you and me on your Instagram?
9: No. Let's go to the pool.
6: Name one thing you cannot live without.
9: Pasta.
8: Kendall!
12: Hi!
8: I just had a baby. What should I do to celebrate?
12: Maybe go hang out with your wife.
6: What TV show would you kill to make a cameo in?
12: The Bachelorette.
6: Do you have a favorite episode of Keeping Up with the Kardashians?
12: Yeah, probably the one where I did prosthetics with my sisters.
6: Would you ever do a spinoff?
12: No, I like working with my family too much.
6: What are three things you look for in a man?
12: Confidence, good sense of humor, and great style.
6: Who did you have a crush on when you were younger?
12: Benny the Jet Rodriguez.
6: All right, what was your first memory?
12: Me running down the halls in my house in a little leopard coat.
6: Who would make you totally starstruck?
12: Angelina Jolie, of course.
6: All right, favorite place to visit that's not a home?
12: Palm Springs.
6: Do you have a hidden talent?
12: Yeah, I can make bird noises.
6: Prove it.
13: Kendall, get your ass in here!
6: What was the name of your first pet?
12: Harley. Yes, Mom? What's up?
14: Well, I finished your planetarium and wanted to know what's the most embarrassing thing that your mom's ever done?
12: Maybe this, all your magazines. Love you!
14: Love you.
6: If you had to choose another career, what would you do?
12: Probably working on a farm somewhere.
6: How would you describe yourself in three words?
12: I'm a weirdo, I'm motivated, and I'm jet-lagged.
6: If you could have a superpower, what would it be?
12: Gosh, probably to be invisible whenever I want it to be.
6: What's the biggest surprise you've ever had?
12: Maybe when one of my sisters got pregnant, or when Kanye proposed to Kim.
6: What is the best piece of advice you've ever received?
12: Treat people the way you want to be treated.
6: What advice would you give your younger self?
12: Don't wear that.
6: What do you hope for by the time you're 30?
12: Happiness, love, and a family.
6: What are you doing immediately after this interview?
12: Going to the gym. This body doesn't do it itself.
6: All right, last question. Before I leave, can I film you with some crazy filters on your face?
12: Thought you'd never ask.
6: Okay, so here you are with some insane eyeballs. And let's see what else we have. Looks like you have a beard now.
12: Okay.
6: Do that bird thing again.
12: Sure.
6: Okay.
12: Okay, that's enough. We'll go now.
6: Thanks, guys.
12: Bye.
6: Okay.
15: Lily Singh.
16: Job interviews were. What's going on?
15: I better not be throwing a wrench into your upload schedule with the 73-question interview.
16: Come on, not at all. You're welcome anytime.
15: What did I stumble upon you doing right at the second?
16: Oh, I was just practicing for a video.
15: And what's the next video you're going to make?
16: If job interviews were honest.
15: And this is the room where you shoot most of your videos?
16: Sometimes. I mean, I shoot everywhere in my house. But you know what? Let me show you.
15: Let's go. How do you come up with your video ideas?
16: Ooh, I pay attention to the world and the people in it. Check this out, by the way. So official.
15: Nice. How do you describe your humor?
16: Feel good, relatable, and smart, I hope.
15: What's the funniest thing in the world?
16: Oh, memes.
15: What's one thing that you need every morning?
16: Positive self-talk.
15: What are three things that you cannot live without?
16: Music, good hugs, and buttery popcorn.
15: What does it feel like to have more subscribers than there are people in half the countries in the world?
16: I mean, I have 13 million subscribers, which is like 26 million eyes that give me a chance every day, so I'd say I'm pretty fortunate.
15: Can you tweet something to all of them right now?
16: Yeah, sure.
15: How did you start your channel?
16: I started in 2010 when I was a not-so-happy person, and making videos made me happy, so I thought, let's do more of that.
15: Makes sense. What's one thing you'd still bet most people don't know about you?
16: I can't run or jump, like ever.
15: You have more than 2 billion views. What's the key to a successful video?
16: I think the key to a successful video is how you define success. I'd say just try to do something you enjoy. And sent.
15: What'd you tweet?
16: I said, there's a guy in my house who's following me around. Heart eye emoji.
15: What's the deal with this art behind you?
16: Oh, this one? I love it. I know, I just believe that everyone should feel like they can be their own superhero, you know, especially young kids.
15: Why do you call yourself Superwoman?
16: Because when I was growing up, calling myself Superwoman really helped me through some tough times.
15: If you actually did have a superpower, what would it be?
16: To pause time, so I could take a nap sometimes. Let's go over here.
15: You are from Toronto. Mm-hmm. What do you miss most about Canada?
16: Timmy's, Tim Hortons, for sure.
15: Now you're living in LA. Can you describe LA in three words?
16: Sunny, amusing, and gluten-free. Wait, is that four words?
15: Someone maybe have a hyphen in it, but okay. It's okay. All right, what meal will we most likely find you cooking in this kitchen?
16: Katie mac and cheese, that 99-cent box. Delicious.
15: What's your favorite type of cuisine?
16: Let me show you.
15: Sure.
16: Boom!
15: That is a lot of Skittles.
16: I mean, it's one or two.
15: Oh, and that's a lot of famous people right there. Oh, and look who I noticed, Mr. Will Smith.
16: Right there.
15: What was it like collabing with Mr. Will Smith?
16: You know, it's so awesome when you meet someone that's so talented, but they're also just a really good person. You're like, where do you exist? How do you exist?
15: What was it like interviewing Michelle Obama?
16: Right there. I mean, we sang Beyonce together. True story. No big deal.
15: And what's the real deal with Cardi B?
16: Cardi B, my girl right there. Conversation with me and Cardi. Yo, Cardi, you dripping in finesse? And she's like, okay, done dash money.
15: You inspire so many people. Who are the people that inspire you in life?
16: Oh, so many. But definitely my mom, Selena Gomez, and The Rock. In fact, let me show you something upstairs.
15: Okay. Now, can you describe yourself in a hashtag?
16: Hashtag blessed. Hey, Joe, can you ask me if I can catch a Skittle in my mouth?
15: Can you catch a Skittle in your mouth?
16: Yes.
15: There's your documentary right there. Unicorn Island. Where did Unicorn Island come from, anyway?
16: Unicorn Island is a synonym for my happy place. So a trip to Unicorn Island is my documentary that followed me as I traveled across the world. Skittles in the mouth, you know.
15: What causes are important to you, Lily?
16: Education for kids, women's rights, and, of course, spreading girl love.
15: And what's your spirit animal?
16: A unicorn, obviously. Oh, I look just like one.
15: So obvious. And what's your spirit emoji?
16: Praying hands. You know, I know people think this is a high five, but it's praying hands. Don't at me on it.
15: Now, you're pals with a handful of 73 Question alums.
16: Mm-hmm.
15: How do you describe Liza Koshy, Gina Rodriguez, and your Fahrenheit 451 co-star, Michael B. Jordan?
16: Okay, Liza's funny, Gina is compassionate, and Michael is so charming.
15: All right, now, what is this shooting room for?
16: Oh, this is my writing room. So I write here, I shoot sometimes, and every once in a while I impersonate my parents.
15: Can you show me an impersonation?
16: Right now? Okay. Here.
15: Okay.
16: Here we go.
15: And?
16: Oi, do you want the 74 questions, huh? Ask Lily when she's going to get bloody married, okay? If my mom was here.
15: What are your parents really like in person?
16: My parents are the best. They're so supportive, they're super cool, and my mom knows all of Drake's lyrics.
15: What did they think of you wanting to be a rapper when you were younger?
16: Oh, what did my Indian parents think of me when I was younger and wanted to be a rapper? Oh yeah, they were really proud.
15: Can you rap while verifying the following claims made about you?
16: Yeah, I could try it. Okay, this is a that's flow. Take one.
15: This isn't planned at all. All right, here we go. Lily hates taking selfies.
16: Okay, false. If we meet, I don't mind if a selfie is taken, but I do prefer a genuine conversation.
15: Lily hates tomatoes.
16: It's true, I do hate tomatoes, but if it's in ketchup, that's okay though.
15: And Lily loves the Carlton dance.
16: You know I can do the Carlton dance. I don't got two left feet. If you don't believe me, Joe, drop a beat.
15: Dun, dun, dun. Dun, dun, dun, dun.
16: Wait, are you not gonna flow with me?
15: I would never try to rap.
16: Oh, I'm gonna get you to flow.
15: Okay, what was your favorite city you visited on your tour?
16: Definitely Singapore.
15: What's the most adventurous thing you've ever done in your entire life?
16: When I was in Kenya, I went on a really cool safari.
15: Okay, if you could collaborate with anyone, living or dead, who would it be?
16: Definitely Bob Marley. Speaking of which, Three Little Birds, favorite song on my wall right
15: there.
16: Very
15: nice.
16: But check this out.
15: Okay.
16: So I was telling you about, a fan got this for me. Little
15: wow,
16: Dwayne.
15: You really do like Dwayne Johnson.
16: How'd you know, from the doll?
15: Yeah, okay. What is Dwayne really like in person?
16: So down to earth. You could just feel his work ethic, and he's just everything you hope your role model would be.
15: Did he give you any advice when he met you?
16: Yeah, so much. He said, no one can take care of you the way you can take care of you, so make sure you take care of yourself.
15: That's very nice. So, how has fame changed you?
16: I think fame has taught me that I have a purpose that's much larger than myself, you know?
15: Is there a downside to all this fame?
16: There's a downside to everything. I think everything is a double-edged sword.
15: And how does one stay humble?
16: It's easy. You have good role models.
15: That's true. What do you always keep in your closet?
16: Oh, well, let me show you. It's right over here.
15: Okay.
16: Check this, sir.
15: Nice closet.
16: I love motivational slogans on sweaters. Hustle harder all day, every day.
15: What's a trend you hope doesn't go out of style?
16: A trend I hope? Oh, denim. Canadian tuxedo. I'm all for it.
15: What does beauty mean to you?
16: Honestly, beauty means individuality.
15: Do you think that it's humanly possible for you to describe yourself in three words only?
16: Funky, Bows, Tomboy.
15: Why did you name your lipstick Bows?
16: I think you're scared to say it. It's Bows. You're nailing it. It makes you feel bold and it makes a statement.
15: Now you wrote a book, How to Be a Bows.
16: Killing it once again. I did.
15: And in your book, you talked openly about your struggle with depression. How hard was it to open up about that?
16: I mean, yeah, it was definitely difficult and of course uncomfortable, but I think there comes a point when you realize that what you're doing is positively impacting so many people, so you decide that's worth it.
15: Right.
16: Should we go back downstairs?
15: Okay, let's do it.
16: Let's do it.
15: So what are you reading right now?
16: Oh, all the movie scripts for all the auditions.
15: What's on your music playlist?
16: Soca, all day, every day.
15: What are you binging on Netflix these days?
16: the end of the effing world. So it's so good.
15: It is good.
16: It's really so good.
15: What actress would you play in a movie?
16: Selena Gomez, I hope.
15: What actress would you want to play you in a movie?
16: Emma Watson. That would be amazing. I tripped over the thought of it.
15: How do you deal with the haters?
16: I just hope they find happiness.
15: Nice.
16: But check this out.
15: Okay.
16: Dwayne gave me this tequila for my birthday.
15: Dwayne Johnson.
16: Awesome. Casual. Whatever.
15: Man.
16: It's casual. It's casual.
15: Okay. What would you like to be remembered for?
16: I want to be remembered for how I make people feel.
15: What's your biggest fear in life?
16: That I'm going to stay the same.
15: What advice would you give your younger self?
16: Stop trying to figure everything out because you're not going to.
15: And what do you give as advice to yourself right now?
16: If it's considered growth, then it can't be considered failure.
15: What is your message to all the millennials out there watching this video?
16: Don't just hope and pray for your dreams, work hard for them.
15: All right, I'm gonna ask the next question to this special guest right here.
16: Okay, cool.
15: It's your mother.
17: Okay.
15: Lily's mom, can you do your best impression of your daughter?
17: What up, everyone? It's your girl, super girl.
15: Identical.
17: And I like to make fun of my mommy and daddy because I am a dumbhead, even though
15: Lily,
17: they do everything.
15: You.
16: Bye, mom. Thanks. That was great. Thanks.
15: If you ran YouTube for a day, what would you do?
16: Oh, definitely ban clickbait titles and thumbnails.
15: What are your favorite comments to receive?
16: The ones that say you inspire me to work hard. I love those.
15: Sweet. You launched a social media campaign, #GirlLove, a few years ago. Why'd you start that?
16: I just want young girls to feel like they don't need to fight with one another growing up, you know? I want them to understand that we're stronger together.
15: What's the most controversial thing that you've ever said?
16: That I'm a feminist.
15: Why is that controversial?
16: Because a lot of people don't know what the word feminist means. They think feminist means man-hating, but that's not true. It just means that if you're a feminist, you're not a sexist.
15: Do you have any regrets?
16: I do. I regret all the time I spent regretting things.
15: I would regret it if you didn't show me a secret talent in this video. Do you think you could do that for me?
16: Yeah. Okay.
15: Okay.
16: Do you see this?
15: Yeah.
16: It's a very sharp needle. It might look like it's not there, but it's there. Oh, it's really sharp. Okay, I'm gonna put a string through it, just like that.
15: Yep.
16: And now I'm gonna put it through my lip.
15: And?
16: Oh, it's very graphic, I know, I'm sorry. And I'm gonna tie it to my lip, the string, and now.
15: Oh!
16: Sign me!
15: Can I ask you one more question? Lily Singh, I gotta go, and I know you're like, oh no, but last cue I'm gonna throw is what you think about my flow.
16: Dang, Joe!
15: That's good, I'm gonna leave it on that note.
16: That was
15: the last question anyway.
16: Thank you so much.
15: Oh, this is great.
16: You're welcome anytime.
15: All right, see you later.
18: Hey, Margo.
19: Hi.
18: I'm so excited to be here at this beautiful cottage asking you 73 questions.
19: Yeah, of course. Come on in.
18: Thank you. So how did you start your day today?
19: I had a nice cup of tea and I went for a swim.
18: And what do you have planned for the rest of the day?
19: Having some friends over for brunch.
18: If you could spend the day with anyone in the world, who would that be?
19: J.K. Rowling.
18: And what would you do?
19: I would ask her 73 questions.
18: No way.
19: Yeah.
18: Oh.
19: I'd probably ask her like 1,073 questions, but yeah.
18: What's one thing that you would love to master?
19: I'd really like to be good at pool.
18: Are you a texter or a caller?
19: I'm a caller.
18: Who was the last person that you called?
19: My cousin Julia.
18: What'd you guys talk about?
19: I asked her to bring some things over for brunch.
18: Nice.
19: Do you want a water or something?
18: I'd love some, thank you. Yeah. So, you play piano?
19: No, that's just kind of there. Impressive! That is the Australian national anthem.
18: Advance Australia Fair, right?
19: And you're an American, that's amazing.
18: What can I say? What do you miss about Australia when you're in America?
19: I miss the thunderstorms.
18: What do you miss about America when you're in Australia?
19: The convenience. I feel like everything's open so late here.
18: If I had 24 hours to spend anywhere in Australia, where should I go and what should I do?
19: Tasmania. I would tell you to go to the Mona.
18: Who's an Australian everyone should know about?
19: Troye Sivan.
18: Who's an actor you love to work with?
19: Matthias Schoenaerts.
18: Who's a director you love to work with?
19: Wes Anderson.
18: Would you ever love to direct?
19: Yeah.
18: And who do you always love watching on screen?
19: Tilda Swinton.
18: What do you look for in a good script?
19: I want to be surprised, but also satisfied.
18: Do you have to be able to relate or like the character in order to play them?
19: I do, yeah.
18: Comic book buffs or historical experts, who are harder to please as audience members?
19: They're both really tough.
18: I can imagine.
19: Yeah.
18: Favorite accent to do?
19: Brooklyn.
18: How do you practice accents?
19: I find real life people on YouTube and then I just kind of mimic them.
18: Huh. Hmm. Is there a moment on camera that has truly shaken you?
19: Yes. The scene I got to do with Saoirse Ronan in Mary Queen of Scots.
18: What's your favorite scar?
19: This one. Got it when I was a little kid.
18: Favorite book?
19: Harry Potter.
18: Favorite artist?
19: Magritte.
18: Favorite band?
19: Favorite brand? I mean, I have a lot, but ELO.
18: Favorite song?
19: Right now, the Oogum Boogum song.
18: All right, well, you picked a beautiful day for a gathering. What does a typical brunch entail?
19: All the girls outside drinking and all the guys inside cooking.
18: What is your favorite cuisine to cook?
19: I am not a good cook, but I can do a cheese board.
18: Okay.
19: Yeah.
18: And what is your least favorite food to eat?
19: Tiramisu. Have you had that?
18: No.
19: It's disgusting.
18: Make sure I stay away.
19: Yeah.
18: What's been the most rewarding project thus far in your career?
19: I, Tonya.
18: Why?
19: Because I got to be a part of all the aspects of making that film.
18: Now, producing or acting, which do you prefer?
19: I love producing, but acting will always be my big love.
18: And what about producing did you not expect?
19: So much paperwork.
18: Would you ever do theater?
19: Yes.
18: If you make a documentary on any topic, what would it be?
19: Why they shouldn't do oil drilling in The Great Australian Bite.
18: If you could cameo on any TV show, what would it be?
19: There's a wicked new show coming out on Hulu called Dollface. It's a Lucky Chap production.
18: It's in the calendar.
19: Yeah.
18: True or false? You've played in a rugby league?
19: No, false. I played on an ice hockey team.
18: True or false? You tattooed your Suicide Squad cast?
19: That's true.
18: If I were to get a tattoo, what should I get and where?
19: Ooh, two Salvador Dali elephants on your back.
18: That's specific.
19: True or false for you?
18: Shoot.
19: Did I offer you a glass of water and not give it to you?
18: True.
19: Sorry about that.
18: It's okay, Margo. What's your favorite lip color?
19: Chanel, boy.
18: Dead straight or natural wave hair?
19: Natural wave.
18: What's an Australian beauty ritual that you follow every day?
19: Sunscreen.
18: What was the last piece of clothing that you bought?
19: Bought a yellow t-shirt from Zimmerman.
18: If you had to distill your peak signature style in one item of clothing, what would it be?
19: High-waisted pants.
18: Thank you. What would you say is your most extravagant and expensive outfit that you've ever worn?
19: I feel like the dress I wore this year to the BAFTAs is kind of extravagant.
18: Who's your favorite designer of all time?
19: Coco Chanel.
18: What's the most method that you've ever gotten for a role?
19: I'm not really a method actor, but I do find myself unintentionally behaving like a character after a while.
18: How did you prep to play Sharon Tate?
19: Lots of reading, watching all her films, spent time with people that knew her. And I always work with an acting coach, dialect coach, movement coach.
18: Queen Elizabeth, Harley Quinn, Tanya Harding, each requiring crazy physical makeovers.
19: Mm-hmm.
18: Is your prep process similar regardless of the character?
19: The approach is similar. The process always changes a little bit based on the character, but the approach is the same. And inevitably a lot of time in the hair and makeup chair.
18: I can imagine. And having played several people that actually existed, how does that influence your performance?
19: Well, I always feel a sense of responsibility for a character, whether they're real or not, but definitely an added sense of responsibility when they are real-life people. Yeah.
18: And you play characters from so many different eras. If you can go back and live in any of those periods, which would it be?
19: The 60s.
18: What's been the biggest positive change in Hollywood recently?
19: Inclusivity.
18: What in the film world needs a drastic overhaul?
19: Non-creatives making creative decisions.
18: Who's a voice in Hollywood that people should be listening to?
19: Women, all of them.
18: What female performer is blowing your mind right now?
19: Phoebe Waller-Bridge.
18: Oh, love her. Hey, cool surfboard.
19: Yeah.
18: I imagine you're professional level at surfing, right?
19: I am not a good surfer. I just like doing it.
18: On a scale of 1 to 10, how good are you?
19: A 2.
18: Who has better beaches, Australia or California?
19: Australia.
18: I knew you'd say that. What's your go-to cocktail?
19: G&T.
18: What's your vice?
19: Ice cream.
18: What's a fashion trend that you think will definitely come back?
19: Chunky 80s earrings.
18: What is a fashion trend that you are positive will never grow old?
19: Crisp white shirt, blue jeans.
18: And what's a fashion trend you think should never see the light of day ever again?
19: Stripy toe socks. I don't know if that was a thing here, but it was when I was a kid.
18: All right. So where are you heading? I see you planning a trip?
19: Oh, no, I'm unpacking. Well, I should be unpacking. I'll do it later. But I just got back from Cannes.
18: Oh. What was the best part about Cannes?
19: Eating croissants every day.
18: What's the city that you're headed to next?
19: London.
18: What country have you never visited but you're dying to get there?
19: Sri Lanka. Oh, that peach, Leo.
18: When have you felt most starstruck?
19: When I met 50 Cent.
18: What is your favorite account to follow on social media?
19: Tiny Kitchens. They make little food. It's really cute. Hey!
20: I'm Moo.
18: Who's this?
19: This is my cousin Julia.
18: Hey, feel free to ask a question.
20: What should I do with the snacks?
19: At the back, please.
20: Thank you.
18: Okay, last question I have for you, Margo. I'm so excited for Once Upon a Time in Hollywood.
19: Yeah.
18: What was it like working with Quentin Tarantino?
19: It was the best ever. There are no cell phones on set. I don't think Quentin even owns one. And every 100 rolls of film, everyone stops and has a drink and celebrates.
18: I think you and I have a lot to celebrate right now because we concluded our interview.
2: I'll have a drink for the both of us.
18: Sounds good, Mark.
1: Hey, Cindy.
18: This is great. Thanks so much.
1: Here we are in gorgeous Malibu. Thank you so much for this invitation.
2: Oh, thanks for coming.
18: I want to kick things off with a very simple question. Okay. What's going on these days?
2: School's out and ready for summer.
18: What's the most exciting thing you have planned for the summer?
2: We go up to a lake for about a month and just chill.
18: Nice. How's Malibu life treating you right now?
2: Oh, it's heavenly. You want to see around?
18: Let's do it. Now, you're stuck on a deserted island and you only have one book. What are you reading?
2: Anything by Jodi Picoult.
18: You're trapped in a movie theater and can only see one movie for the rest of your life. What are you watching?
2: Anything with Meryl Streep.
18: If you sailed a boat on this beautiful ocean in front of us, what would you name the boat?
2: Oh, freedom.
18: I read you used to frame all your kids' artwork. Is there any of it still here?
2: Yeah, come see. I have some in the kitchen.
18: All right. What's your favorite food?
2: Caviar.
18: Favorite dessert?
2: Chocolate.
18: What's your go-to dinner party menu?
2: Grilled salmon, roasted potatoes, a salad, and a pie.
18: Sounds delicious.
2: Well, here they are. This is a little self-portrait by Kaya, and this is Presley's surf photography, Shaka.
18: What was your most memorable runway show?
2: Oh, Versace, a 91, when all of us came down the runway, lip-syncing to George Michael, Freedom.
18: And what song do you know all the words to?
2: Well, Freedom 90.
18: All right, Cindy, prove it.
2: Sometimes the clothes do not make the man all we have. You know, you get the gist.
18: That's right.
2: Okay.
18: Is it true that Prince wrote a song about you?
2: Yes.
18: What was that like?
2: It was surprising.
18: What were the best lyrics?
2: When he said he'd pay the usual fee.
18: Who's one model everyone should be following right now?
2: Kaya Gerber.
18: What's your advice to young models?
2: Be on time and stay off your phone.
18: Now, you recently discovered you're descended from royalty.
2: Yes.
18: No, that wasn't a question. I just think it's cool.
21: Hey, Mom. Okay.
18: So, Cindy, do you have any nicknames for your kids?
21: She calls me Kiki and my brother P.
18: Do your kids have any nicknames for you?
21: Not that we can say in front of her.
18: What's your favorite thing about your kids?
21: That we're amazing.
2: Kaya, whose interview is this anyway?
21: Sorry. Ask her about her sense of humor.
18: So, Cindy, what's up with your sense of humor?
2: Well, I mean, everyone in my family, they think I have a very inappropriate sense of humor at times.
18: What's one cause that you care deeply about?
2: Pediatric cancer.
18: What's the biggest surprise you've ever had?
2: My husband managed to sneak a piano into our house one Christmas morning.
18: What's the craziest summer blowout you've ever had in this home?
2: We had a 4th of July party, and Kid Rock was our DJ.
18: What are some of your must-have beauty products?
2: Sunscreen, lip gloss, and mascara.
18: What's the first thing you do when you get home from set?
2: Oh, I wash my face and I take a jacuzzi.
18: What's your nighttime beauty routine?
2: I wash my face and I put on meaningful beauty serum and night cream. Coffee?
18: Yeah, thank you. Okay. Awesome. Okay, Cindy, what is something that you would never wear in a million years?
2: Oh, crop top.
18: How would you classify your style?
2: California casual.
18: What's your go-to weekend look?
2: You're looking at it. Jeans and a white shirt.
18: Who's your fashion icon?
2: Anyone with confidence.
18: What's your spirit animal?
2: Oh, mama bear.
18: You were valedictorian of your class. That wasn't a question either. I just think that's great.
2: Oh, excuse me. Hi, Press.
22: Hey, Mom. I'm here for my cameo. Wait, what was I supposed to do again?
2: Ask me a question, hon.
22: All right. What's your favorite part about being a mom?
2: Oh, unconditional love.
22: Well, I hope that was seamless and organic. I gotta run.
2: Bye.
18: How is modeling different now than in the 80s?
2: The crews are much bigger.
18: One piece of 80s fashion that you'll never forget.
2: Oh, gigantic shoulder pads.
18: One piece of 80s fashion you wish you forgot.
2: And toe socks.
18: How did you pull off your career without Instagram?
2: I think with less self-consciousness.
18: What would you tell your 13-year-old self?
2: That the boys will eventually get taller.
18: What's your advice to women on how to age gracefully?
2: Be happy.
18: What about your advice for men on how to age gracefully?
2: Just keep up

0: great.
1: What's the best vacation you've ever taken?
0: Safari.
1: Country you'd love to visit?
0: Morocco.
1: Where do you go when you want to be alone?
0: I go to my office, which is this way. You want to come?
1: All right.
0: Okay.
1: If you could make a cameo on any TV show, what would it be?
0: Scandal.
1: What's one slang word you wish would just go away forever?
0: Oh, you're just so extra.
1: Okay. Who's the hottest Disney prince?
0: Oh, Prince Eric from Little Mermaid.
2: Mom?
0: Yes?
2: Who's your favorite child?
0: You are my favorite daughter. Mwah.
1: Three cameos with your kids so far. Where is Randy?
0: Oh, Randy is working in Cabo.
1: You and Randy have been together for such a long time now. How do you keep love alive?
0: You know, we actually really still like each other, and we make sure that we spend a lot of time together.
1: What will you and Randy do with all your free time once the kids have moved out?
0: Well, we tease them that we are going to follow them around the world.
1: Does your whole family follow each other on social media?
0: Oh, well, they better follow me. I follow them.
1: What's your nervous tic?
0: Oh, I like to play with my hair.
1: Can you show me a hidden talent?
0: No, because then it wouldn't be hidden anymore.
1: Can you tell me two truths and a lie?
0: I had a dog named Pepper. I had a dog named Paprika. I had a dog named Salt.
1: Paprika is not true.
0: You're right.
1: Cool office.
0: Thanks.
1: Great. And we got amazing photos here. Wow. What's the best location for a photo shoot?
0: The best location is any beach with warm water.
1: Worst location?
0: Any beach with cold water that I know they're going to make me get into.
1: Favorite photo of yourself?
0: One of mine for sure is this one by Helmut Newton, shot for Vogue, Saint-Tropez. But I mostly love that he gave me a print and he signed for the fairest in the land.
1: Huh. What's up with this photo of you and the snake?
0: Yes, well, this is me as Eve in the Garden of Eden, and that was like my first and only shoot with a snake. First of all, it was heavy. Secondly, it smelled disgusting. And thirdly, it got a little too friendly.
1: What are three tips for anyone to look better in photos?
0: Don't put your chin up, keep your hips to the side, and smile.
1: Which cover of Vogue that you've appeared on is your favorite?
0: My favorite Vogue cover is my very first. August 86 by Richard Avedon, a baby Cindy in pink.
1: What's the funniest direction from a photographer that you've received?
0: Well, one photographer expected me to get on a surfboard with a surfer while wearing high heels and a dress and get on a surfer's shoulders and surf in and not get my hair wet.
1: You accidentally shared a bed with George Clooney.
0: Yeah.
1: Oh, I definitely have a question here. Okay. How did you share a bed with George Clooney?
0: Let's just chalk that up to Casamigos.
1: That's all I need to hear. So is it true you wrote a book?
0: Yes.
1: What's it about?
0: About my life and my career.
1: What's the most interesting thing in it?
0: Probably all the pictures and the stories behind them.
1: What's the title of the current chapter of your life?
0: Keeping It All Together.
1: What would the sequel of the book be called?
0: It's sure been fun.
1: Well, Cindy, it sure has been fun. That was question number 72. No, actually it wasn't. That was only question 72.
0: Okay.
1: The last question is kind of a personal request, but can you show me how Cindy Crawford drinks a Pepsi?
0: Well, I'll sure try.
1: That was so much better in person.
3: Olivia.
4: Hi.
3: Hey.
4: How are you?
3: I'm doing okay.
4: Do you want to come in?
3: Yes.
4: Okay.
3: I'm just going to ask you 73 questions in a short amount of time.
4: I know.
3: How long have you been in LA?
4: 10 years.
3: What's the most underrated thing in LA?
4: The nature.
3: What is a perfect weekend trip out of LA?
4: Jumping on a plane to Cabo.
3: What are three words to describe living in LA?
4: Beautiful, exciting, dream fulfilling. If you hyphenate, make it one word.
3: That's a cool monkey you got there. What's your favorite spirit animal?
4: Bear. Do you want to come all the way in?
3: Yes.
4: Do you mind taking your shoes off? Sorry, I'm Asian, so.
3: I'm not much of a shoe guy anyway, so.
4: Well, I like your socks.
3: What genre of music should we have behind this interview?
4: 90s hip-hop.
3: Who's your favorite living musician?
4: Brad Paisley.
3: Who's your favorite non-living musician?
4: Tupac.
3: If your life was a song, what would the title be?
4: Somehow she's still going.
3: What's the last hobby you picked up?
4: Golf.
3: What's the geekiest thing about you?
4: My personality.
3: What topic would you own in trivia?
4: Technics.
3: If you instructed a college class, what would the subject be?
4: Contemporary studies and beatboxing.
3: If you taught a kindergarten class, what would the subject be?
4: It's not a subject, but it's important to teach kids to be nice to each other and that no one should ever sit alone at recess or lunch.
3: What's something you can't be subjected to for too long?
4: Someone belittling someone else.
3: What is one thing you would love to be asked if you were interviewed by Zach Galifianakis?
4: Zach Galifianakis. Oh, because mm-hmm. Because I'm between two ferns.
3: Mm-hmm.

0: I actually don't think those are ferns. Sorry.
1: What's the best exercise?
0: My trainer, Alicia, has me do this thing on the T-Rex, and it's always fun.
1: Can you show me your favorite yoga move?
0: No, because I hate yoga.
1: What's your favorite movie in the past 5 years?
0: Her.
1: What's your favorite movie of all time?
0: A Woman Under the Influence.
1: It's really nice outside.
0: It is. Do you want to go outside?
1: Yep.
0: Okay.
1: Let's do it.
0: Watch out for this coffee table, because it has a sharp edge, and I have lots of bruises on my legs to prove that I have not learned my lesson.
1: What's a movie you laughed the hardest during?
0: Bridesmaids.
1: What's a movie you cried the hardest during?
0: John Doe, starring Gary Cooper and Barbara Stanwyck.
1: What's the best animated movie ever created?
0: Finding Nemo.
1: What's the coolest thing in this house?
0: Coolest thing in this house? Well, I have a few of these things, and one of them is in this room.
1: What's the coolest thing you've ever seen?
0: My sister graduate magna cum laude from law school.
1: What's the coolest thing about Japan?
0: The people.
2: Nihongo anaseru toyo no wa hontou desu ka?
0: Hai, mochiron. Watashi wa Tokyo de sudachimashita. Doko de Nihongo wo munabimashita ka?
1: I know, right? Interesting.
0: Okay.
1: What's the best first date idea?
0: Probably doing some kind of fun sport or activity.
1: What's the worst first date idea?
0: Bunny ranch in Vegas.
1: What is love?
0: What is love? That's a huge loaded question that I do not know the answer to, so if you find out, please DM me and let me know.
1: What's the weirdest thing a guy has said or done to try to impress you?
0: It's always weird when a guy insults you to get your attention.
1: What's the funniest pickup line a guy could use on a girl?
0: I don't think that pickup lines ever work, so my advice to you is to never use them.
1: In a world where this actually happens and you use pickup lines, what's the best pickup line you would use on a guy?
0: I would go up to a guy in front of all of his friends and say, I'm late, and it's yours.
1: Olivia, a man on this iPad over there would like to ask you a question.
3: Hey, Olivia, what flowers should I get my girlfriend? You got these nice roses right here.
0: Beautiful. All right, other option?
3: Or something a little more
0: eloquent.
3: He
0: picks his nose on the way over. Or an orchid. Roses. That's easy. You want to go outside, right?
1: Yeah.
0: Okay.
1: Who's the last person you texted?
0: Probably my mom, as lame as that sounds.
1: Facebook, Twitter, or Instagram?
0: Twitter.
1: Best comic book ever created?
0: Best comic book ever created, Why the Last Man, hands down.
1: Best superhero ever created?
0: I'm gonna go with Rogue from X-Men.
1: Best video game ever created?
0: Halo.
1: Best video game console ever created?
0: Xbox.
1: What monster would you destroy with a giant sword while wearing Oculus Rift?
0: A six-headed Hydra.
1: What color dress did you wear to your prom?
0: Red.
1: Blow dry or air dry?
0: I would love to be the person who was getting blow dries every day, but unfortunately it becomes an air dry.
1: Do you dress up every morning?
0: I also would love to be the person who gets dressed up every morning, does full hair and makeup, and has my clothes laid out for me, but I'm just not that person. I don't have the energy. And this was actually wrinkled before we started this whole little conversation.
1: Who is your fashion icon?
0: I don't really have an icon, but I'm inspired by people every day, a lot of celebrities and actresses who come out looking so amazing.
1: What are three things that are always in your purse?
0: Clark's Botanicals lip gloss, my portable Wi-Fi, and Proactive Plus wipes.
1: What's your favorite food?
0: Thai.
1: What's your least favorite food?
0: Foie gras.
1: Favorite dessert?
0: Pie.
1: Favorite thing to order at a bar?
0: Probably a Saint Germain because it makes me feel fancy.
1: Who's a person you'd love to have a Saint Germain with?
0: My best friend.
1: Who's an historical figure you'd love to have a Saint Germain with?
0: Thaddeus Stevens.
1: If you had a Saint Germain with President Obama, what would you ask him?
0: I'd ask him if he had any regrets.
1: If you could play an historical figure in a movie, who would it be?
0: Probably Oprah, just because she texted me earlier and was like, hey, will you play me if they ever do a movie about me? And I was like, I'm gonna check my schedule, but I'm pretty busy.
1: What's been the best thing about 2014?
0: Probably that federal judges said that it is unconstitutional for gays not to be allowed to be married.
1: Do you have a goal for 2015?
0: I do make goals, but I don't like to say them out loud.
1: What is a current trend you hope doesn't exist in 100 years?
0: Selfies.
1: Well, it's nice out, but I think this is all the fresh air I need.
0: Oh, you want to go back inside?
1: Yeah.
0: All right. I just want to say that you're kind of demanding as a house guest. You know, you want to go in, out, up, down.
1: Olivia, my apologies. I have something called choice anxiety, and the only cure for it is a question. Kittens or puppies?
0: Puppies.
1: What was your first pet?
0: A Cocker Spaniel.
1: What was your first pet's name?
0: Ginger Snap Lady.
1: What's the ugliest breed of dog?
0: Those Chinese ones with the weird hair.
1: Favorite country to visit?
0: Italy.
1: Last country you visited?
0: Can't remember if it was Canada or Sweden.
1: Country you wish to visit?
0: Ireland.
1: Underwater or outer space?
0: Outer space.
1: Where would you spend retirement?
0: With my friends and my family.
1: Best gift you've ever received?
0: A picture of a monkey.
1: Best gift you've ever given?
0: I helped my sister get through law school.
1: What's your favorite board game?
0: Taboo. It's the game of unspeakable fun.
1: Biggest learning experience of your life?
0: When my grandmother died.
1: Proudest moment of your life?
0: Whenever I see how smart my niece is.
1: What are you most excited about in life right now?
0: Everything.
1: Olivia, I have one last question for you.
0: Yes.
1: Can you give me some life advice in Japanese?
0: Sure. Mizu o nomanaides.
1: Konnichiwa.
0: Konnichiwa. Ja mata.
1: Okay. See you around town.
0: Good to see you. Hey, how do you keep those socks clean on the streets?
1: I read a few books here and there. Olivia, would you subscribe to the Vogue channel?
4: Hello.
5: Ashley Graham.
4: Hi. Come on in, it's freezing.
1: Yes, okay. Now, you know the deal. I'm going to ask you 73 questions in a really quick amount of time.
4: I do. Bring it on and give me your coat.
1: Oh, okay. There you go.
4: Got
1: Thank
4: it.
1: You. Okay. What's the best thing going on in life right now?
4: Lingerie, swim launch, and my book's coming out May 9th.
1: What is the first thing you think of when you wake up in the morning?
4: How many times can I press snooze?
1: What's the last thing you usually do before you go to bed?
4: I check Instagram.
1: What do you have going on for today?
4: This is New York Fashion Week. I'm getting ready for the Coach Show. It's a little crazy in here, but would you like a cup of tea?
1: Yes, that sounds delightful.
4: Okay.
1: So, what's your secret to surviving Fashion Week?
4: Oxygen facials and foot rubs.
1: And besides Fashion Week, what else is the best time in New York City?
4: Well, it's definitely fall time because you get to break out your leather and boots.
1: What specific thing do you miss the most about the Midwest?
4: Godfather's Pizza.
1: Congratulations, you are blowing up right now.
4: Thank you.
1: How many covers have you been on at this point? I lost track.
4: Joe, that's a good question, and I thought you'd have the answer by now.
1: I'm not perfect.
4: Yeah, we all are.
1: Okay, now that you've conquered modeling, what is next?
4: The Ashley Graham Show. Thank you, ladies and gentlemen.
1: And what is the most essential item that you're packing here?
4: Mofik phone can never die.
1: What's one product that you can't live without?
4: Rosewater.
1: Refreshing. What is one thing we would never, ever find in your bag?
4: Lint.
1: Is it true that you clean out your bag every single night?
4: You heard correctly.
1: Please sing the following answer in a genre of your choice. What's the craziest thing you've ever done?
4: If I told you, I'd have to kill you. Okay, tea time.
1: When you wake up in the morning, mm-hmm. What is for breakfast?
4: If it's a good day, it's 2 eggs, sunny side up, piece of toast, avocado, hash browns.
1: All right, you're lactose intolerant.
4: Mm-hmm.
1: Is there anything dairy that you ever crave but you cannot eat?
4: Mac and cheese every single day of my life.
1: What's your go-to cocktail?
4: It's vodka, water, lemon juice, and I prefer Tito's.
1: Can you make a toast?
4: Yes, I can. Here is to surviving Fashion Week.
1: I'll drink to
4: and
1: that.
4: And honestly, okay. Let's get out of here because we got a lot to do.
1: You're turning 30 this year. How are you celebrating?
4: I'm taking all my friends to Turks and Caicos.
1: What advice would you offer your 20-year-old self?
4: Girl, calm down. Patience is a virtue.
1: What's your biggest pet peeve?
4: Panty lines.
1: What's one moment from your past you wish you could relive again?
4: My 21st birthday. It was a blast.
1: What's your spirit animal?
4: Definitely a bird because I'm always flying.
1: Okay. Beauty questions while you're in front of the mirror.
4: All right.
1: What's one look you wish you could pull off but cannot?
4: Curvy girls can pull off any look. It's what we do.
1: Who is your fashion icon?
4: Kim K.
1: What is your favorite lipstick and scent?
4: Pillow Talk by Charlotte Tilbury and Chloe Anything.
1: Now, your birthday is the day before Halloween.
4: Yes, it is.
1: What's the most amazing costume you've ever worn?
4: My mom and I dressed up as mad scientists once in sixth grade. It was pretty awesome.
1: Did you and your husband ever do couples costumes?
4: Yes, we both did Michael Jackson and Tatiana, the Way You Make Me Feel video. It was a lot of fun.
1: Well, speaking of husband, how did you guys meet?
4: Oh, we met at church.
1: What's the most incredible thing about marriage?
4: You get a cheerleader for every single day of your life.
1: Do you and your husband have nicknames for each other?
4: Yeah, he calls me butt. I don't think I have to explain myself.
1: Ashley, on a scale of 1 to 1,000, how neat are you?
4: I would say 583, but honestly, who's counting? I'm trying to get ready for New York Fashion Week, if you don't mind.
1: I don't mind in the slightest. With who and where was your first kiss?
4: It's a really long story. It was in kindergarten. He was really cute. I was feeling it. But look, it's a long story.
1: What's one thing every woman should have in her closet?
4: Oh, a bra. Duh. If your girls aren't high and lifted, what else is?
1: What's your go-to weekend look?
4: Slouchy pants, sleek bodysuit, and some really cool heels.
1: You've given a TED Talk. What's one TED Talk besides yours that everyone should be watching?
4: Lizzie Velasquez. It's definitely something you gotta check out.
1: Okay, if you were in a band, what would the band name be?
4: It would be called Ashley and the Holograms.
1: Neil Patrick Harris knew many, many lyrics to one of the songs from Hamilton.
4: Yes.
1: What song do you know many, many of the lyrics to?
4: I'm working 9 to 5, what a way to make a living.
1: Ashley Graham, I want you to imagine being a Bond girl. Where would you be from?
4: Russia.
1: What would your name be?
4: Thundra.
1: How would you kill me?
4: I kiss you to death.
1: It's terrifying and sensual at the same time.
4: Come on, you like it.
1: What's the best fashion advice you've ever received in your life?
4: Beauty comes in all shapes and sizes. Rock your confidence.
1: Who, out of all the people in the world, is your modeling icon?
4: Cindy Crawford.
1: What's the most difficult thing about walking in a runway show?
4: Keeping focus. Look, celebrities and editors are all in the audience. You cannot look at them. You have to stay focused. And look, I'm walking in Michael Kors tomorrow. I'm really excited. It's my biggest show ever. Will you judge my walk?
1: I'd love to.
4: Okay, here we go.
1: All right.
4: All right, cue the cheesy music.
1: Yeah.
4: Okay. How'd I do?
1: I give that a 10.
4: Thank you.
1: Even though they don't do that. Okay, so I have some Instagram photos for you.
4: All right.
1: What is going on in this photo right here?
4: Ooh, oh, right. Snaggletooth. Doesn't everybody have their kind of like moment like this? Come on.
1: What's going on in this photo right here?
4: My baby sister got married. It was in a park and I wore leather and fur because I wanted to.
1: Okay, and here's a random stock photo image I found. Can you do an impression of this stock photo?
4: Yeah, here, hold this.
1: Sure.
4: That's my life right now. Here we go.
1: Okay.
4: All right.
1: What's the best country in the world to visit?
4: Seychelles.
1: What's one country you wish to visit?
4: India.
1: What's a question you wish people would stop asking you?
4: What do you think of the term plus size?
1: Do you meditate?
4: Yeah, I pray every morning, 10 minutes.
1: What's your workout anthem?
4: Anything Kanye and Jay-Z. It definitely gets the soul going.
1: Okay, now tell me, what is the story with this art behind you?
4: Oh, I like big butts and I cannot lie.
1: What's one thing people would be surprised to learn about you?
4: Well, it's a little funny, but I believe in aliens and mermaids and I love to watch YouTube videos on it.
1: What's the most memorable pickup line that you've ever received?
4: A guy once said to me, "Hey girl, we're the same height laying down." And he was 3 feet shorter.
1: Next question is from a guy on an iPad.
4: Okay.
1: Okay.
5: Hey Ashley.
4: Hey.
5: Me and my family have outgrown our apartment. Where's a good place for a family of three to go?
4: I would say Park Slope, Brooklyn. It's my fave. See ya.
1: What's one thing you could tell us about your new book?
4: Pick a subject. I talked about it. I'm really excited for you to read it.
1: What's one book besides yours that has had a positive impact on your life?
4: The Color of Water by James McBride.
1: So I heard that there's a Barbie made to your likeness.
4: Yes, it's right here, actually, the closer here.
1: How does that make you feel?
4: Incredible. I mean, how would you feel if you had a Barbie made in your likeness?
1: I'd feel great. Where's Barbie?
4: Well, she gets to travel the world. She's in Italy.
1: I'm so jealous of her life. What advice do you have for young women today?
4: Look, love the skin you're in and be your own role model.
1: What's been your most amazing or inspiring fan moment?
4: Just yesterday, a woman came up to me, started crying, and said she got in a swimsuit for her first time and she wasn't even at her goal weight. I was so proud and happy for her. Hmm. All right, New York Fashion Week's going!
1: Let's do it. What's the last series that you binge watched?
4: Oh, Stranger Things. It was amazing. Joe, that coat, gosh.
1: What series would you kill to see a reboot of?
4: Sister.
1: What's a movie that made you cry?
4: Oh, Hidden Figures.
1: What's a movie that made you laugh so hard that you cried?
4: Bridesmaids.
1: If your life were a song, what would the title be?
4: Man, I feel like a woman. Hey, Kevin.
1: Sweet ride.
4: Thank you. Lexus provides rides for everybody in New York Fashion Week.
1: Which do you prefer, an SUV or a sedan?
4: Definitely an SUV.
1: Do you prefer to drive or be driven?
4: Be driven.
6: Hey, Ashley.
4: Hey.
6: Who's the most handsome Disney prince?
4: Aladdin.
1: Forgot to ask, what pre-show ritual do you have?
4: I pray, I sing, I walk.
1: Where is the after party tonight?
4: That's invitation only.
1: Last question, Ashley.
4: Okay.
1: Can you sing me a farewell song as you ride off into the sunset?
4: Goodbye, so long, auf Wieders. I forgot the word. See you later!
1: Break a leg, Ashley.
7: Cardi B.
8: Hey, babe.
7: Culture's sleeping.
8: Yeah. How you doing?
7: I'm doing fine. I'm just here to ask you 73 questions.
8: Oh, yeah?
7: Let's do it.
8: Let's get started. All right, come on in. Welcome to the hood.
7: Thank you. And here we are in your grandmother's home, right?
8: Mm-hmm.
7: Wow, that's so cool. What's your favorite thing about this home?
8: That it's always packed with family.
7: Yeah?
8: Yeah, so it's always distracting me from the chaos of the world and work.
7: Right. And this place makes you feel nostalgic.
8: Yes.
7: Does it?
8: Mm-hmm.
7: Now, you were raised in the Bronx.
8: Mm-hmm.
7: What makes the Bronx so special to you?
8: That if you could survive in the Bronx, you could survive anywhere.
7: Right. And I gotta say, I'm really happy that Culture's making a cameo in this video.
8: Oh, yeah? I'm so glad she's sleeping.
7: What's the newest word that she's learned recently?
8: Open. She wants me to open everything.
7: Open? What's the biggest lesson you've learned from Culture?
8: The biggest lesson is that you're never ready on time.
7: Mm.
8: Things don't go as you plan, never.
7: And what's the biggest lesson you want to teach her?
8: That don't worry about people say, and to dream big and follow it.
7: What do you wish for her?
8: I wish for her to be a successful businesswoman, independent woman, mm-hmm. confident woman.
7: Mm-hmm. What is the most underrated part of motherhood?
8: The most underrated part of motherhood is that it's hard. Right. You know what I'm saying? People think that it's easy, but
7: right.
8: it's hard. We deserve more Mother's Day.
7: What's the most challenging part of being a mother?
8: The most challenging part of being a mother, like I said, you're never on time.
7: Right.
8: You're never on time.
7: And you once apologized for wanting to be pregnant again. Why?
8: Oh, you know, my fans, you know, they want their tour. I feel like there's so many things in the work that they want, and it will not be able to be done if I'm pregnant.
7: As a new mother, do you feel the way you've been positioned in the press? Has it changed?
8: No, it still has been the same. People still talk about me like if I don't have a kid, but I know I'm a different person now, so whatever.
7: All right, now some questions about fashion.
8: Oh, yeah, let's do it.
7: Who's your fashion icon?
8: To me, Lady Gaga, Missy Elliott, mm-hmm. Jennifer Lopez, Rihanna.
7: Yep. Mm-hmm. What's the most extravagant thing in your wardrobe?
8: This Hermes bag that my husband got me for my birthday is extravagant.
7: What's your go-to nail design?
8: Long. Always long.
7: I could tell. Look at that. What's your favorite part of the design process?
8: Seeing the outcome. You know what I'm saying? The sketches always look good, but a good outcome is the greatest because sometimes it could be terrible.
7: Yeah. And who's your favorite designer?
8: I love them all.
7: Pretty diplomatic answer.
8: Yeah.
7: Well, there's a lot to choose from, I guess.
8: You want some coffee?
7: Yeah, I'd love some. Thank you.
8: Okay, I'll put my baby down.
7: She's really out. So what question do you wish people would stop asking you?
8: I hate when people ask me questions about my butt. People are so obsessed with knowing about the enhanced butt process that it's like, Lord.
7: Right.
8: More.
7: Oh. And what's a question you wish you'd be asked more? Look at that.
8: Popular trendy topics. I love when people ask me trendy topics and I love to debate about them. So that's what I want people to ask me more.
7: What's the funniest thing you've ever read in the press about yourself?
8: The funniest thing that I read about myself? Oh, I don't even know what to tell you. There's always something funny every goddamn week.
7: When you feel like cooking, what is your favorite thing to cook?
8: My favorite thing to cook is peanut butter and jelly because it's fast to make.
7: What's your favorite place to eat in New York City?
8: Philippe Chow.
7: What should I order when I'm there?
8: Chicken saute.
7: How about Atlanta? What should I get in Atlanta?
8: Soul food is the best everywhere. Wings, they have the best wings everywhere.
7: Which of your songs is your favorite?
8: They're all my babies. I cannot choose between my kids.
7: Okay, all right. Where were you when you first heard yourself on the radio?
8: I was here in New York in the car like, me, yes.
7: That's too funny. Thank you so much. Thank you.
8: Uh-huh.
7: Now, Cardi, when you were growing up here in New York, who were you listening to in hip-hop?
8: Missy Elliott, I grew up listening to 50 Cent, mm-hmm. The whole Ja Rule, the Murder, Inc. stuff. That's what I grew up listening to.
7: And you performed Bad Romance while you were still in high school at a talent show.
8: Yes.
7: Did you ever think Lady Gaga was going to see that?
8: No, I cannot even believe it, but hey.
7: It's crazy.
8: We love you in the hood, Lady Gaga.
7: What celebrity has made you most nervous?
8: Beyonce, Lady Gaga, Rihanna. Every single time I meet them, I'd be like.
7: I'd be like that too. Who's another icon that you're dying to meet?
8: I feel like I met them all.
7: Mm-hmm.
8: I met them all.
7: And what's your dream collab?
8: My dream collab? I don't know. I don't know yet.
7: Okay. So.
8: What happened?
7: You gonna tell me anything about this new album? I mean, come on. Tell me something.
8: It's spicy.
7: That's it?
8: Yeah, controversial.
7: All right, fine. Now, you've received a lot of labels in the press. A hero of female empowerment, a disruptor, no what? Filter. How do you feel about these labels?
8: I feel good. I feel like that's what I am. Mm-hmm.
7: And who is the real Cardi B outside of the spotlight?
8: I feel like I have a really chill side. I'm very balanced. I could be a little crazy, but if I don't know you, I'm going to study you. I'm a big Libra, so, and I'm always to myself. I don't really hang out too much. I just be home all day. I'm boring. I'm kind of boring.
7: Well, what's the hardest aspect of fame that you've had to adapt to?
8: The hardest, people criticizing you, people making stories about you. It's like you're never in peace, even when you're not even doing anything.
7: Is there anything that you wish you could redo in your life?
8: I wish I didn't give energy to certain people.
7: Mm-hmm.
8: But like if I didn't give them that energy, I wouldn't make them who they are today. So,
7: when you hear about beef in the music industry, how does that make you feel?
8: I feel like it's just tiring. People just keep making it, especially when it comes to girls and hip-hop industry.
7: And what is something this industry needs more of right now?
8: Realness. Mm. A lot of people ain't real. They ain't living their truth. They ain't telling their story. They ain't telling their life. They ain't living it.
7: Right. And you said you're a Libra.
8: Yeah.
7: What's the most accurate trait of you as a Libra? Like, the most accurate?
8: We're very ambitious. We love working. We love making new money. It's really hard for us to make choices. Yeah.
7: Now, in 100 years from now, how would you like to be remembered?
8: I would like to be remembered as the girl next door that made it.
7: Yes, you did. And what advice would Cardi B give to a 16-year-old Cardi B?
8: What advice do I give my 16-year-old self is whatever dilemma that you have, it is not going to matter as soon as high school finished. After you're 18, whatever problems I had, it doesn't matter.
7: So many people respect you for your determination to stop at nothing to get what you want.
8: Yeah.
7: What kept you going all this time?
8: What kept me going is the fact that I know I always wanted children. So in order for me to have children, I know I have to be stable. I know that I want to spoil my child for the rest of my life. And in order for me to spoil my child for the rest of my life, I have to have money and make money for the rest of my life. So.
7: And when do you feel most vulnerable?
8: When I feel most vulnerable is when people say so many mean things about me. But you know what? I heard Beyonce only allows herself to feel bad for one day. So I only give one day for me to feel bad for myself. Then I'm back to work and not giving a f-.
7: What do you say to those in the press who say that you don't need to be a real artist these days, that it's all about the followers, that you just have to be popular?
8: Tell them why they don't try to be it.
7: Cardi, can you rank your top 5 Migos songs?
8: Top 5 Migos songs? It's a lot. Hannah Montana, Versace, Bad and Bougie. Mm-hmm. Super Bowl is such an underrated song. Stripper Bowl. Yeah. I love that song. And Mama told me not to tell Bert.
7: Now you realize what I have to do right now.
8: What is it?
7: I have to ask you to call Offset.
8: Oh, call my man right now?
7: Let's do it.
8: Oh, sure.
7: Where is he?
8: He's in LA. He's working so hard out there.
7: What's your favorite quality about him?
8: Everything. I love that man. I want to lick him up and down all day. I love that I feel secure with him.
7: Yeah.
8: Protected and financially, always. He takes care of home, he takes care of me.
7: All right, let's see if he's there.
8: Let's see. Hi, honey bunny.
9: Hey.
8: Hey. We got people here.
7: What's up, Offset?
9: What up?
7: Offset, I gotta ask you a question.
9: What up?
7: What's the best and worst habits that Cardi has?
9: Worst habit she got is being in her phone for 35,000 hours every single day she's been on her phone, looking at her phone, comments, looking at it.
8: Okay, what's my best habit?
9: Her best habit is raising coaching, and she's a mom. she go crazy. She's doing a great job. And like a habit with that habit is she like a dress coach and do her hair every day. She has an outfit, take pictures with her and do her hair.
8: I love it.
7: And Offset, can you ask Cardi a question?
9: How much you love me, girl?
8: I love you. I love you bigger than my ass. That my ass is big.
7: What do you got to say about that, Offset?
9: That ass is big. I know.
8: Okay.
7: All right, thanks, Offset.
8: Love you.
7: That is so cool that we got... It's very romantic. What would you say is Offset's best asset or best habit?
8: His best habit is everything.
7: I'm gonna get so much trouble.
8: Happy. And then the worst habit is that when I be in the bathroom, he just be trying to buzz in because I think he's trying to catch me talking to myself.
7: Oh, man. All right, so what relationship advice can you share?
8: What relationship advice can I share is that if you love somebody, no matter what, try to work it out.
7: Hmm. What lesson has he taught you?
8: He has taught me, you know, I always thought I was this strong woman.
7: Mm.
8: Well, I am a strong woman, but I always felt like I know everything. Matter of fact, that's what it is. I always feel like I know everything, and he taught me that I don't.
7: What has marriage taught you about yourself?
8: Marriage taught me about myself is that it's a unity. You know, it's not just you. It's both.
7: Right.
8: Together.
7: Is there a double standard in the way that male and female rappers are questioned by the press?
8: Yes, totally. I feel like every single time that a female artist is getting questioned, they always want to mention another artist. They always instigate to talk about them. It's just, ugh.
7: All right, we're going to shift gears here. What's your guilty pleasure?
8: My guilt is smelling my
7: God. And what's your least favorite movie?
8: My least favorite movie? I don't know. I barely watch movies, so if I'm watching one, it has to be good and it'd be good.
7: All right, and then this is a little bit of a curveball. Who is your least favorite president of the United States of America?
8: The one that's going to get impeached.
7: Oh.
8: The third one that's going to
7: get impeached. Making predictions. All right, now if President Trump invited you to the White House and you showed up, what would be your first question to him?
8: My question to be is, if you don't love every American citizen, why become president?
7: That's good. Now, I've read that you love reading up about the political system and former U.S. presidents.
8: Mm-hmm.
7: What's something you recently learned about the system that really struck you?
8: That the system was never made for us.
7: If you had the power to create a law with like a magic wand, what law would it be and why?
8: There's this law, I think, in South Africa that if you say anything racial, you will go to jail. You will go to jail or get fined. That would be my law. Say anything racial to somebody else, you will get fined or you might go to jail.
7: Was there a specific event or incident that made you want to use your platform and your audience to speak out?
8: Just living in my neighborhood made me always want to speak up, always seeing the injustice, seeing how kids my age, my color, darker, were getting treated in my neighborhood. That always made me want to like be involved, even when I was a teenager. So.
7: And you are feeling the burn right now.
8: Oh, feeling burn, the burn.
7: Bernie Sanders, you are feeling that burn. What about him excites you the most?
8: What I like about Bernie Sanders is that he's been doing this for a long time. He's a natural humanitarian. You know that there's people that just care for the world. They just want to take care of people.
7: Mm.
8: That's their passion. They don't do it for money. They do it because that's their passion.
7: Yeah.
8: And he's been doing this for a long time, not just to become a president and get good votes. That's just how he naturally is.
7: What does feminism mean to you?
8: Feminism means equal to me.
7: Right. And what message would you like to send to your young female fans right now?
8: To my young ones is that whatever's happening right now to you is not going to matter in a couple of years, especially if you're in high school, people bullying you, picking on you. Those people are not going to matter in 2 years or right after you get out of high school. If you have a boy, he don't like you, he's going to be ugly to you in a couple of years. Trust me.
7: Do you think the way that the industry views women is changing?
8: Of course, we're taking over pop, hip hop, everything. We're at the top right now.
7: All right, final questions. This is gonna be the most important questions here, maybe. Have you ever thought about what your Cardi language, the rhyming, the taglines that you have, what is that language called? Give it a name if it doesn't have one. What do you think?
8: Bardiology?
7: Bardiology.
8: Bardiology, yeah.
7: All right, hopefully that's going to stick, right? Okay, last question. What do you think of when you hear people impersonate your singing and your noises?
8: I don't sound like that.
7: Wait, hold on. Like that.
8: That does not sound like me.
7: Give me some tips.
8: You have to have sass. Like, okr.
7: Okr. Mm-hmm. All right, and that's it. Thank you so much.
8: Thank you.
7: Bye, culture. Liza? Let's go.
10: Oh my God, the real
7: Liza,
10: one?
7: Liza Koshy.
10: It is the real one.
7: Here we are in person where you've done your massively successful parodies of this format.
10: Stop flirting, please.
7: Now it's time to do a real one.
10: Oh God, no pressure. Let's do it.
7: So, how does this feel?
10: Oh my God, a little sweaty, but very exciting.
7: How long have you been a video maker for?
10: A video maker? I like that title. I've been a video maker for about 4 years now. I'm getting old.
7: How many videos have you made?
10: Way too many. Way more than I can count.
7: How does it feel having more subscribers than there are people in the country of Belgium?
10: Are you serious? Wow, Belgium has great chocolate. What an honor.
7: Can I give you a present?
10: Oh my God, you shouldn't have, but you didn't. Thank you.
7: It's okay. Can you describe your channel in 3 words?
10: Three words. Introvert gone wild.
7: Can you describe yourself in 3 words?
10: Little brown girl.
7: How would your friends describe you in 3 words?
10: Small, tinted female.
7: How about Vogue in 3 words?
10: Ooh, has good taste in people that they interview. Oh my God, speaking of taste, this is the tastiest present I've ever received. Good-looking man, Jetpack Skinski. You know me too well.
7: And what do we have over here on your wall?
10: Well, I have to add it to my shrine of Jet. I'm very religious.
7: Can you tell us, who is Jet Patsinski?
10: One of the many voices in my head. He's one of the characters I created.
7: What's the biggest inspiration you have in creating him?
10: I'm very good-looking, as man.
7: Can you do an impression of Jet Patsinski?
10: Jet.
7: Was that it?
10: Jet.
7: So, over here we have a photo of Helga, and she also did a parody of 73 Questions?
10: Oh, yes, my other split personality. She did 73 Questions. Now it's my turn to do the real one.
7: Okay, so how are you doing these days?
10: Just doing one day at a time.
7: What's your story?
10: Instagram or Snapchat?
7: What's the best part about your job?
10: Well, I can't get fired.
7: Can you describe what you consider to be your job?
10: Making content to make people feel content.
7: What's most important to you?
10: Mental health, my own and of others.
7: What's something that you want people to talk about?
10: Their stories, and use their voices to be heard in their platforms, no matter how big or how small.
7: Is Liza short for anything?
10: For life. I'm 5 feet tall. But it's also short for Elizabeth. My real name's Elizabeth.
7: I knew it.
10: Oh, I made cookies for you.
7: Why did you make cookies for me?
10: Because I'm trying to suck up to Vogue.
7: Oh.
10: Check it out.
7: So, do you have any tips for starting a YouTube channel?
10: Make an account, start uploading videos, and then be yourself. It's very cliche, but nobody else can do it. They suck at it.
7: So what are you shooting this week for your channel?
10: No idea, actually. I was actually writing ideas in my office. You want to come up there and help me? I'll steal your content. Let's do it.
7: Okay. What's your weirdest habit?
10: Chewing gum all the time.
7: What's your biggest phobia?
10: Having bad breath, which is why I chew gum all the time.
7: Favorite hobby?
10: Photography. Follow me on Instagram. Plug.
7: Which famous person do you admire?
10: Jessica Alba and her company Honest. Honestly, it's amazing.
7: Who's an inspiration to you growing up?
10: I would have to say Jim Carrey and Raven Simone. That's So Raven was my jam.
7: What was the last show you watched?
10: Last show that I watched was a Broadway show. Look at me being cultured. Dear Evan Hansen, Ben Platt is amazing.
7: What's your favorite film?
10: Anything with Jim Carrey. I love him. Did I mention that?
7: What's your biggest fear?
10: Re-election. Check out my office. This is it.
7: So this is your setup. I love it. All right. So can you film something for your channel right now?
10: Absolutely. Let's plug it. Guys, check it out. I'm doing the real 73 questions, not the off-brand knockoff version. Make sure to check it out. You can see it in the link in bio. Please subscribe.
7: That's so cool.
10: How was that?
7: What's something you wish YouTubers would stop saying?
10: Link in bio. Please subscribe.
7: Liza, where are you from?
10: Houston, Texas, baby. Just like Beyonce. But like the off-brand version of her.
7: What do you miss most about Houston?
10: The food. Barbecue, honey. But also my family. But also fajitas. Speaking of Houston, I have to show you a mural. Check it out.
7: Okay, what's on your mural?
10: On this wall is a big map from Houston to Hollywood.
7: So cool.
10: That's right. It's my career path. Very similar to Beyonce. We have a lot in common.
7: What brings you the most joy in life?
10: Oh man, the joy of others.
7: How many languages do you speak?
10: Deux.
7: You speak French?
10: No.
7: So it's just English?
10: Sí, y un poquito de español con fluidez.
1: If you were a DJ, what would your name be?
10: DJ Booth.
1: When have you felt genuinely starstruck?
10: By President Barack Obama.
1: You interviewed President Obama?
10: Yeah, I did. How did that happen?
1: What is he like in person?
10: Even better looking.
1: Which YouTuber inspires you?
10: Ooh, I would have to say the one I'm dating, David Dobrik.
1: What's something you could tell me about David?
10: Oh, he has great taste in women.
1: Do you have any siblings?
10: Two of them. My mom made me two sisters, but I'm the youngest.
1: What's the best part about being the youngest?
10: Ooh, I would have to say the hand-me-downs.
1: Yeah?
10: Oh, and I like to think that my parents kept trying until they had the best one.
1: This is a really, really cool apartment. What's up with those plants?
10: Ooh, I am a gardener. I have a big green thumb, and I can take care of these plants really easily because they're all fake.
1: Nice. How do you start your day every morning?
10: Every morning I start off with an alarm, unfortunately.
1: What's your favorite letter in the alphabet?
10: Favorite letter? B, because you can be anything.
1: What's your biggest pet peeve?
10: Biggest pet peeve? Humble brags. Shut up.
1: What's your biggest achievement to date?
10: Biggest achievement? This. Definitely this.
1: What's the best song of all time?
10: Ooh, right now it has to be J Balvin, Mi Gente. Such a good song.
1: What's the best dance move of all time?
10: Oh, this is the dance move I do to that song. A little bit of this.
1: What are you doing?
10: It's like twerking, but for your shoulders.
1: How many kids do you want?
10: To watch this video, as many as we can, guys. Come on.
1: What's the best thing you've ever worn?
10: Ooh, best thing I've ever worn. Something, I wore a dress to the VMAs. It was an amazing dress by Sergio Hudson. Plug.
1: What's your biggest splurge?
10: Biggest splurge, only on food, always food.
1: Who's the most stylish person alive?
10: Ooh, Jetpack Skinski, look at that good-looking wall. But also Anna Wintour.
1: Oh, nice one.
10: Suck up.
1: Is there a message that you'd like to pass on?
10: Oh yeah, Anna, did you see the cookies?
1: All right, I gotta wrap this interview up. In a world without YouTube, what would you imagine yourself doing with your life?
10: Ooh, I would probably be in school. Guys, stay in school, otherwise this happens.
1: Who's your favorite rapper?
10: It's a tie between Chance the Rapper and Candy Rappers.
1: If you could change one law, what would it be?
10: What's the law that allows you to become a president?
1: What three things are most important to you in a person?
10: Ooh, humble, integrity, honesty, and humor.
1: Was that three?
10: That was four.
1: Okay. What would you give 5 stars in this world?
10: You, for doing this entire interview without any editing cuts.
1: So nice. Can I ask you one more question?
10: Oh man, can I actually ask you to ask me something?
1: Unconventional, but sure.
10: Okay, okay. Can I show you a magic trick?
1: Can you show me a magic trick?
10: Yes, okay, here we go. Ready?
1: Uh-huh.
10: Ala Kabooty! Whoa! Pretty impressive, right? Been working on it.
1: All right, that's incredible. And this is an incredible Real 73 Question interview. That's it.
10: We did it.
1: We did it.
10: Link in bio.
1: All right.
10: Please subscribe.
1: Bye, Eliza. Take care. See you.
11: Fancy.
12: Vogue.
1: Cole.
12: Welcome. Joseph, please.
1: Why, thank you very much. You know, this 73 Questions interview was so worth it to me that I flew all the way to Vancouver to be here with you.
12: I know, and I figured you were probably going to be pretty hungry, so I decided to cook you up a little finger food.
1: Well, I just happen to be very hungry right now.
12: You like tomatoes? You like garlic?
1: All of the above.
12: Your breath's going to stink, but I guarantee you, you'll love it.
1: So what are you making here?
12: This is just a little finger food for Joseph, and then I'm cooking up a carbonara. Carbonara for later. You don't get any of that.
1: That sounds delicious. Is this an old family recipe?
12: Yes, but I will be cooking this after our interview because I don't think you guys want to watch me go through all of this.
1: Cole, what would you say is the key to a good dish?
12: Probably the attention to detail, no?
1: I agree. Do you have an ultimate favorite recipe of all time?
12: Probably this carbonara. I make it really traditional, in the Roman style. Pecorino, guanciale, which is important. You can use pancetta, but I like big, thick cuts of guanciale.
1: Guanciale. Sounds so romantic. Oh,
12: if you say so, Joseph.
1: Do you consider yourself a romantic?
12: Only when Vogue shows up and I have to flex on the internet.
1: No one's complaining. And what's the most romantic gesture that you've ever done?
12: I'm like a road trip guy. I like the big, grand, sweeping vistas.
1: And are you into camping or hotels?
12: Camping for sure.
1: Okay, and what's the most romantic gesture that's ever been done for you?
12: My heart is attached to my stomach, so any cooked meal, any family recipe, that's the way to my heart.
1: You hear that, ladies? So Cole, Vancouver is stunning. Are you enjoying it here?
12: When the sun is out, it is the most beautiful city on earth, truly.
1: And I'm happy to see that you're being taken care of so nicely here.
12: Well, I wanted to impress you, Joe.
1: No need for that. But it does seem like some other people are going to be thoroughly impressed with your culinary presentation.
12: You like that?
1: Consummate hospitality.
12: This is for all my imaginary friends. and maybe you.
1: I feel honored. I wouldn't expect anything less from someone staying in the chairman's suite.
12: I know. Just really living the suite life, aren't you, Cole? Just never escape.
1: That's a good one, Cole. I see what you did there. So who is this chairman, and what did you do with him?
12: Don't worry about it. I'm blackmailing him, but we don't gotta mention his name on camera. Legal reasons, you know, big dispute.
1: Oh, certainly. Certainly. Now, can I ask you some questions about your childhood?
12: Jeez. Okay. A little family therapy again, Joe. Let's go.
1: Exactly. So what's something that most people don't know about being a child star?
12: It's very competitive. It's a very competitive arena.
1: And do you have any personal anecdotes about that?
12: Well, just so happened my direct competition was my identical twin brother, but we were eating off the same table, so, you know, same team.
1: Do you ever go back and watch old episodes of The Sweet Life?
12: When I'm drunk or feeling really narcissistic, yeah.
1: And how does it feel when you're watching your younger self on screen like that?
12: I don't really like to watch anything I do, so I try to stay away from it.
1: Okay, fair enough. And if you can go back in time, what would you tell your younger self?
12: Get a good financial advisor and don't do your own taxes, kid.
1: I feel like there's a story in there.
12: Yeah. Are you the government?
1: What's your best memory from that time?
12: Well, when I graduated middle school, the crew threw a big graduation and I cried on screen. And you know what? I think it's on video somewhere, so maybe just scrub it.
1: Now I have something to hunt for.
12: Yeah, please don't.
1: Was it ever hard to find your own identity outside of being known as the Sprouse Twins?
12: It wasn't hard for me. It was hard for the audience, I think. But it's a double-edged sword. I get to bask in all of Dylan's accomplishments too, so take credit.
1: Win-win. And I'm happy to see that you brought all your camera gear here. You're finding some time to use all this stuff?
12: I am, yeah. That's my digital camera and my first, actually, this is my first little film camera.
1: What's that?
12: This is a Canon 8E1. Student camera, cheap, efficient, like Cole.
1: I think I'm gonna leave that there and go to the next question.
12: Okay.
1: So I hear your dad likes to take credit for inspiring your photography.
12: Yes, but that's what fathers do. Isn't that a prerequisite for being a father?
1: Certainly. Does he ever give you any tips or advice on photography?
12: He's an incredible location scout. I will give him that.
1: And what's the best location that he ever scouted for you?
12: Oh, man. Best location. My future gravesite, probably, yeah.
1: Oh, God.
12: Nice little plot in the desert somewhere.
1: Morbid.
12: Tumbleweeds. Yeah, it's a little morbid, isn't it?
1: So have you been designated as your family photographer?
12: Yeah, it'll probably just be a matter of time till I'm doing senior portraits or wedding photos and things. Just dreadful.
1: Ah, come on, it's family. That's how it works. So when you're taking a photo, what's the first place your eye goes to?
12: The landscape, certainly.
1: And do you have any favorite landscapes here?
12: Yeah, one of my favorite shoots ever is actually right across the water. I can go and show you if you like.
1: I'd love to take a look at this. You know, it's funny, everywhere I go here, there's a nice view. There's nice views everywhere in Vancouver.
12: Yes, and some nice views for the people watching me bathe.
1: So what's your favorite photo shoot of all time that you've done?
12: Favorite photo shoot?
1: Mm-hmm.
12: It's this location I'm about to show you. It's a large yellow mountain on the north of Vancouver that my friend and I shot at when I was in the first season of Riverdale.
1: It sounds so magical.
12: Mm-hmm.
1: Let's check out this magical view.
12: Come through. Well, maybe I'll show you on the deck in a little bit. This is the view.
1: Wow.
12: Welcome.
1: Wow, I love it. Now, obviously, you're quite the traveler, right?
12: Oh, I'm obsessed.
1: Yeah, you believe the privilege of traveling could be very educational. What could be the biggest takeaway for anyone who travels?
12: Well, I think before the advent of social media, traveling was one of the greatest ways to really learn about otherness. I think it's important to travel alone, too. Suspend your own personal culture inside some place that feels unfamiliar to you, really.
1: We can all benefit from getting out of our comfort zone. And what's been your own biggest personal takeaway from traveling?
12: Probably my palate.
1: Of course, such a foodie. What's the craziest dish you've ever eaten?
12: I like the bugs, man. I'll say it. I think we should all be eating a lot more bugs.
1: Would you cook a bug?
12: I would cook a bug and eat the bug.
1: What bug would you cook?
12: Crickets, beetles. There's tons of them. It's the most diverse species on Earth, and they're probably all delicious.
1: Maybe this is your next favorite recipe.
12: Yeah, I'll stick to the carbonara for now.
1: What's the most memorable place that you visited?
12: Japan, certainly.
1: If I were gonna go there, what city should I visit?
12: I'd say Kyoto.
1: Noted. Do you think you're a good travel buddy?
12: Well, if I'm hyping myself up, yes.
1: And what is your number one travel tip you'd recommend to anyone flying?
12: Don't nap on the first day. That's the big no-no.
7: Cole, what is on the bedside table reading list these days?
12: Oh, I can't read, but I placed that there because I think it looks like I can read. But that's the unbearable lightness of being.
7: Would you recommend it?
12: Yeah. When I'm feeling the lightness in my being, I don't find it to be that unbearable.
7: Philosophical. And you'd also recommend comics because you're such a fan.
12: I am, big time.
7: What's your favorite comic?
12: Ooh, my favorite comic is more of a graphic novel called Black Hole.
7: Interesting. And do you own any priceless comic memorabilia?
12: I own a lot of really great old Incredible Hulks and Fantastic Fours. But the one that is closest to me is Avengers 500.
7: And speaking of old, you worked in archaeology after graduation, is that right?
12: Great segue, Joe.
7: What sparked your interest in archaeology?
12: My grandpa was a geologist, and it was a discipline that combined a lot of my mutual interests.
7: Did you discover anything particularly interesting?
12: Oh yeah, some spooky stuff too. I found an old ceramic theatrical mask of Dionysus in Bulgaria, a little Hellenistic settlement.
7: Wow, that's spooky. I would have freaked out. What a special experience.
12: Yeah. I'm still waiting to wake up from the fever dream, I think.
7: So how does it feel to unearth major parts of history?
12: A lot more special than take three on a long-running production.
7: Pretend like I don't know what that means. So what exactly happens on an archaeological dig?
12: Not Indiana Jones, that's for sure. A lot of you digging over a trench of dirt with a toothbrush.
7: Would you play Indiana Jones if offered the role?
12: It's a hard act to follow, but I think I can put on some muscle.
7: Do you ever see yourself returning to the field?
12: I do, eventually. I got some other milestones I have to hit first.
7: Priorities. Now, you started a super fun Instagram account called Camera Duels. What was the inspiration there?
12: Rage.
7: Of course, the best inspiration.
12: Mm-hmm.
7: Has anyone ever commented on those photos and said, hey, that's me?
12: I get reached out to almost every single photo I post.
7: And what's the weirdest place someone ever tried to take a photo of you?
12: The bathroom. Yeah. I wasn't in the stall. It was just at the sinks, but...
7: Ah, okay.
12: Still a little vulnerable, you know?
7: Do you think you'll ever get used to the fact that strangers take photos of you?
12: Not in the bathroom.
7: And how's this for another classic segue? This shower looks amazing.
12: Yeah.
7: And it leads me to ask the most important question of this interview. How many shower heads is too many shower heads?
12: Depends on the stench, Joe.
7: Of course. Cole, you talk a lot about preserving your mental health. What are some non-negotiable things that you do to help make that happen for yourself?
12: Oh, I stay off the internet.
7: I think we should all stay off of the internet.
12: I think so.
7: So why is it so important for you to be open and vulnerable about your mental health?
12: Let my family and friends know what I'm doing.
7: It's very important. So Cole, do you journal?
12: Every day, right to my therapist.
7: Can you tell me one thing that you've learned about yourself recently?
12: I'm a bit of an emotional sponge.
7: Mm.
12: I absorb others' energies.
7: Okay, and what kind of energy are you picking up right now?
12: Intense arousal, Joe. Intense arousal.
7: Must be from all the sweeping vistas of Vancouver, obviously.
12: Maybe it's all the seagulls around here.
7: Yeah, it's the seagulls. So last year you took a break from social media. What did you do instead?
12: Cooking.
7: And we're going to have a little bit of that later. Thank you. You produce and star in Baraska, a narrative podcast. What attracted you to this type of podcasting?
12: I wanted to get a little more hands-on with the production cycle.
7: What new creative muscles did you develop as a podcast producer?
12: It was nice to see how a project could be sold after it is completed and has a fan base.
7: Now, what's the last podcast that you listened to?
12: Ooh, Welcome to Night Vale.
7: And in your opinion, who has the most legendary voice of all time?
12: David Attenborough, hands down.
7: Now, I'll try not to be disappointed you didn't say me.
12: Oh, yeah.
7: Can you do an impression of David Attenborough?
12: I'm my best David.
7: Best David.
11: The turtles workshop on the same beach they've come to for millennia.
7: We're going to make sure that he sees this. Who would you say your mentors are?
12: When I was younger, Adam Sandler, for sure.
7: Yeah? How so?
12: It was the way that he was always in love with production, and he worked with his friends and his family and was still able to turn and do more independent films and artistic films while balancing commercialism.
7: Hmm. What's your favorite role that you've ever done?
12: I know it sounds cheesy. I still have a really deep fondness for The Suite Life.
13: I think we all have a deep fondness for Cody.
12: I hope so.
13: And what role challenged you the most?
12: When I was a kid, Big Daddy. It was this huge production, and I was six, and I got to see New York City for the first time.
13: Do you think that inspired your return to New York later?
12: I think so.
13: And what would you say draws you to a script or a character?
12: I guess the humanity. And the paycheck, baby.
13: That helps. Do you tend to stay in character in between takes?
12: Try to.
13: Cole, is that Polaroid ready?
12: Well, yes it is, Joe.
13: Well, let's see. Come on.
12: Let it develop a little more, okay?
13: Okay. Let's see, and looks good. Can I keep it?
12: You can keep whatever you like.
13: Nice. And Cole, last question. Question number 73. What's the ETA for the finger food?
12: Joe, I totally forgot.
13: Cole! Just the woman I was looking for.
14: Hey!
13: Lena Dunham.
14: How's it going?
13: It's going good. I'm just going to ask you 73 completely random questions in a totally unrehearsed fashion.
14: Absolutely.
13: So what are you reading over there?
14: Oh, I'm reading A Florence Diary by Diana Athill. She's almost 99, so that's really exciting.
13: Not bad. What's the best book you pretended to read?
14: Great Gatsby. I have not finished that.
13: What's the best thing about writing a book?
14: You get to hold it in your hands.
13: What's the hardest thing about writing a book?
14: Very lonely.
13: What are you writing right now?
14: Short fiction.
15: Lena, tea's on the table.
14: Oh, my God, thank you.
13: What's the first thing you do when you wake up?
14: The first thing I do when I wake up is that I hit snooze.
13: What's the last thing you do before you go to bed?
14: I just talk and talk and talk, and then I'm asleep.
13: When do you feel most creative?
14: 4 a.m.
13: What do you do on your days off?
14: What the f*** is a day off? Who has one of those?
13: Well, this is very charming.
14: Oh, thank you.
13: I was just wondering real quick, what's the Wi-Fi?
14: The Wi-Fi? I'm not going to give you my Wi-Fi, I'm so sorry, but at my old house, it was nudity waiver.
13: So what's the theme of this room?
14: Well, we call this the lady room, but really the theme is, you know, queer and feminist resistance and our important foremothers and forefathers.
13: Okay. Notice a lot of poodles in here, too.
14: Mm-hmm. We're a pretty poodly household.
13: What's your favorite hair color that you've ever had?
14: Neon green.
13: What's one fashion trend you've tried that you regret the most?
14: I never needed to wear formal shorts.
13: In general, when do you feel most beautiful?
14: When I'm directing.
13: Where do you spend the most time in your house?
14: In my closet office. Do you want to see it?
13: Yes.
14: Okay,
13: let's go. Who's the most fashionable woman you know?
14: Chloe Sevigny. I'm going to say I know her. We've really more met in passing.
13: What is your favorite outfit that you've ever worn to a red carpet event?
14: A Jean-Baptiste Valli dress that looked like pink birthday cake.
13: Great. Bra or no bra?
14: No bra ever, once in my life.
13: How many pantsuits should a woman own?
14: A woman should own up to 90 pantsuits. Which room do you want to go in?
13: Let's go with this one.
14: You made the right choice.
13: All right. What makes you the angriest?
14: When jealousy turns into cruelty.
13: Do you have a nickname?
14: Yeah, it's Leans, or Lean Bean.
13: Oh, okay.
14: Oh my God, hi, Paul.
16: Hey, look, I found out what was jamming the printer.
14: Wow.
16: It's a poodle.
14: This is Paul. He designed the entire house. He's basically my creative director.
13: Paul, ask a question.
16: What should we name her?
14: Susan.
13: And why are you going to call that dog Susan?
14: After my aunt, Susan Simmons.
13: Well, besides Susan, what's the most precious thing you've ever seen?
14: Her sister, Karen Domingo. Here, do you mind taking her a second?
17: Not at all.
14: Thank you so much.
13: All right. So, Lena, you're hanging out with Rihanna. What are you guys doing?
14: I think we're by the pool, eating pasta, talking about our feelings. If she wants to smoke a joint, I will, even though it does make me paranoid.
13: All right, you're hanging out with Hillary Clinton. What are you guys doing?
14: We're talking about how to rescue girls and women from global oppression, and we're talking about how to steam and preserve our pantsuits.
13: You're hanging with the girls from Girls. What are you girls doing?
14: Complaining.
13: Who gets the most drunk at a girls' rap party?
14: Jemima.
13: Who was the most or least comfortable when filming sex scenes on Girls?
14: Weirdly, Allison is the most comfortable, and I'm kind of the least comfortable at the end of the day.
13: All right. What's a favorite naked scene you've had to do?
14: My favorite naked scene, well, it was really when I was wearing my green mesh tank top and I had my nipples out for a whole week. And that shirt's now owned by the Museum of Television and Radio. Do you want to see my guest house?
13: Yeah, let's do it.
14: Okay, cool.
13: What is the plot line of Women, the 2025 reboot of Girls?
14: Everyone would be like at an auction bar complaining about their newly adopted robot children.
13: Okay, so really adorable guest house you have here.
14: Thank you so much.
13: Who would you like to invite to stay in this guest house?
14: I think Ariana Grande and Dorothy Parker together, they have to share a bed.
13: Okay. When were you the most starstruck?
14: Dame Helen Mirren got me pretty worked up.
13: Wait, are those puppets behind you?
14: Oh, these are actually dolls.
13: Ah, it's you and Jack.
14: Yeah, it's Jack and me.
13: Oh, that's so funny. How did you meet Jack, by the way?
14: We met on a blind date.
13: What's one thing about Jack that only you know?
14: He's Jewish. That's a big secret.
13: So, okay, if I poke this doll of you right here, would you feel it?
14: Ah! That actually really hurt.
13: No, it did not.
14: Did.
13: Can you tell me who I should be following on Instagram right now?
14: At Love Brown Sugar.
13: What do you have to say to your internet trolls?
14: You guys seem to have a lot of fucking time on your hands.
13: What's the funniest thing you read about yourself online?
14: I read that Jack refuses to wear socks and that I...

0: What up-and-coming voice are you the biggest champion of right now?
1: Charlotte Lauriston.
0: Well, look how convenient that is. All right, do you have any secret talents?
1: I do. Do you want to see?
0: Yes, let's do it.
1: Okay, so I'm double jointed, but I can also sing really high. Look at what my thumbs are doing.
0: The most unusual double talent I've ever seen. All right, you have 9 tattoos. Can you quickly give the story behind every tattoo?
1: Yes, this is Ferdinand the Bull. He's a famous pacifist. Then on my side, Jemima tattooed a little picture of her dog, Rosie. Over on this side, I have an illustration of a children's book, A Drunk I Did It, It's Not Great, I Should Get It Covered Up.
0: Huh.
1: Then I have Laura Thornhill, who's one of the first female skateboarders in history. Then on my butt, I have a snake wrapped around the moon. And I also have the sign for the Odeon, my favorite restaurant in Tribeca.
0: Okay.
1: I have Eloise as a tramp stamp, you know, Eloise who lived at the plaza.
0: Yeah.
1: And then it says staunch right there for Grey Gardens.
0: Okay, and what's tattoo number 10 going
1: to
0: be?
1: Jemima's planning to tattoo the word nasty on my butt.
0: All right, Lena, I have a special guest who insisted on filming a question.
1: Oh, wow.
2: Hey, Lena Dunham, want to break out a dance move with me?
1: Do I ever. Thank you, Neil.
0: What animal do you identify with most?
1: A rabbit. They're so scared.
0: Yeah? What's your favorite swear word?
1: It's
0: What's the worst pickup line you've ever heard?
1: I was on McDougal Street, and a young gentleman handed me a wet cloth and said the words, want some ether.
0: If you could ban one word from the cultural zeitgeist, what would it be?
1: I would say it would either be totes or girl crush.
0: If you ran for office, what would your slogan be?
1: Lean on me.
0: What's the biggest issue facing society today?
1: That some of Americans don't believe other Americans are real humans.
0: Okay, so imagine that Donald Trump agreed to get on the phone with you for exactly 1 minute. What do you tell him?
1: I would ask him whether he wanted all women to be treated with the same respect that he believes his daughter should be treated with.
0: Lena, next question comes from your neighbor in that window behind you.
3: Hey, Lena.
1: Hi.
3: I'm going out of town this weekend and I need a sitter. What's the one quality this babysitter needs to have?
1: I think a babysitter should be able to eat all the food in the house while you're gone.
3: Cool. Stock up.
0: What's the biggest surprise you've ever had?
1: My 20th birthday party, my friend Audrey Gelman planned me a surprise party and everyone jumped out of the bathroom and I almost fainted.
0: What's the greatest love story of all time?
1: I'm gonna have to go with Lady and the Tramp on that one.
0: What fictional character would you love to date?
1: Robin Hood.
0: Who's the number one person you want to shoot a love scene with?
1: Tom Hardy.
0: Which woman in history should get the Hamilton musical treatment?
1: Sojourner Truth.
0: What would your Real Housewives tagline be?
1: My my rules.
0: Okay, so you love the TV show Friends. What does Chandler even do for a living?
1: He's a transponster? He used a copy machine a lot. That is what I remember.
0: Right. What's something cool in this room?
1: Oh, this is a beautiful diorama that Paul made me of Stuyvesant Square Park, where my Uncle Jimmy and a lot of incredible men of the past went cruising.
0: Interesting. Can you say something in a foreign language for me?
1: Me llamo Lena, me gusta nadar y bailar. I think that means my name is Lena and I like to swim and dance.
0: Muy impresivo. Who makes you laugh the most?
1: My father, even when it's not on purpose.
0: Okay, so are Judd and Leslie always that funny?
1: Yes, unless he's napping or very full after a large meal.
0: Can we call him now?
1: Yeah.
0: Okay.
1: Let's see.
0: Who is the most unexpected person in your phone?
1: A pet psychic?
0: Okay.
1: Okay, let's see. Hi, Judley.
4: Hey, Lena, quick question. Who's your totes girl crush?
1: Let's end this conversation.
0: All right, Lena, question number 73. Can you imagine a girl's theme song and sing it out in the same style that you just did before?
1: Oh, yeah. The girl's theme song would be like, we're girls, we can't stop and we won't stop till we have revolution.
0: Okay.
1: We're women, we're women.
0: Oh, that's great. That's wonderful.
1: I mean, do you want to hear the rest of it? Do you have to go? Or?
0: Yeah. No, it's okay. I gotta go.
1: So sorry.
0: Bye, Lena.
5: Happy Halloween!
0: Trick or treat, Chrissy.
5: Oh, hello.
0: I saw that snap about you needing overripe bananas for your banana bread.
5: Thank you.
0: So I am gonna ask you 73 questions.
5: Let's do it.
0: All right, how are you feeling these days?
5: I feel great.
0: This house is sick.
5: Thank you.
0: How long have you lived here for?
5: 2 years.
0: Ah, who lived here before you?
5: Rihanna.
0: Wow. What's the coolest thing in this entire house?
5: My baby box.
0: What's your baby box?
5: Just a box of all my baby trinkets.
0: Oh, okay. What are you reading right now?
5: I'm not reading, I'm writing.
0: What are you writing right now?
5: I'm writing my second cookbook.
0: What is the one thing missing in your life at this moment?
5: Ooh, John?
0: Oh.
5: He's on tour.
0: He's a busy guy. What's your biggest fear?
5: Dying a slow, agonizing death.
0: Twitter or Instagram?
5: Twitter.
0: Why Twitter?
5: You have more of a

0: What's the craziest thing that you've been called on Twitter? What did it feel like being blocked on Twitter by the leader of the free world?
1: Euphoric.
0: Who was the last person you texted?
1: John, of course.
0: And what were you guys texting?
1: I was sending him photos of baby Luna.
0: Baby Luna.
1: Okay, Google, show me my photos of Luna.
2: Here's what I found in your Google Photos.
0: All right, Chrissy, you've been a mom for 18 months now. What's the best thing about being a mom? That's so adorable.
1: Number one, taking the photos.
0: Okay.
1: And number two, hearing all her new words.
0: That's so sweet. What's the hardest thing about being a mom?
1: Waking up super early.
3: How have you changed since becoming a mom?
1: Oh, I wake up super early now.
3: So what are we cooking over here?
1: Banana bread, baby.
3: Oh, nice. You're already cooking banana bread.
1: I am.
3: Oh, what's the best kitchen hack that you know?
1: Ooh, I'd say having your mom live with you. That helps.
0: It does. What's a late night food that you crave?
3: Oh, it's delicious.
1: Oh my gosh, it smells so good. Hot Pockets.
3: Okay. What's the most overrated food trend of all time?
1: Froyo.
3: What's one food you'll admit to never trying?
1: Liver and onions.
3: What's your favorite dish that John cooks for you?
1: Fried chicken.
0: That is your cookbook right there.
1: It is.
0: What is the most popular dish in that cookbook?
1: Lemony arugula cacio e pepe.
3: What's the hardest part about writing a cookbook?
1: The writing.
0: With the next installment in the works, what can we expect from your new cookbook?
1: A lot more cravings.
3: Chrissy, what's your biggest pet peeve?
1: People.
3: If you were a rapper, what would your stage name be?
1: 40 Nugs.
0: So Chrissy, I'm assuming this is your sleeping prince?
1: Pablo, hi baby.
3: What's your favorite country to visit?
1: Italy.
3: What's a country you wish to visit?
1: Fiji.
3: Besides your passport, what two things do you always have in your carry-on?
1: Sunglasses and La Mer.
3: Can you say something in Thai for me?
1: Yindi mak tirai wujak kun ka.
3: All right, can you say something in Norwegian for me?
1: Ne.
0: Chrissy, when was a time that you felt genuinely starstruck?
1: Meeting Beyonce.
3: What's Barack Obama like in person?
1: He's charming and brilliant.
3: Is it true he gave you baby name advice?
1: He did.
3: What's the best worst movie you love to watch?
1: Showgirls.
3: Best plot twist of all time.
1: Sixth Sense.
3: Who's the scariest villain of all time?
1: Donald Trump.
3: Can you give me your best impression of somebody famous?
1: I'd get in too much trouble.
3: What's the best thing you've ever worn?
1: My Oscars Marquesa dress.
3: What's the worst trend you ever get sucked into wearing?
1: Fake bangs.
0: Out of all the fashionable people on the planet, who's your style icon?
1: Kate Moss.
0: What is the number one rule in dressing for a night on the town?
1: Show a little bit of skin.
3: All right, if you were to design a collection, say for Revolve, what can we expect?
1: It to sell out.
3: What's the best word ever created? As a child of the 90s, what's the one thing that makes you the most nostalgic?
1: Lisa Frank.
0: What's the one thing that you wish you knew in high school?
1: Oh, that one day I would have gas money.
0: What's the best piece of advice anyone has ever given you?
1: Grow out your brows.
0: Halloween is obviously around the corner. What's the most memorable costume you've ever worn?
1: Toddlers and tiaras.
0: What's Luna going as?
1: It's a secret.
3: Okay. Can you describe yours and John's relationship in three words?
1: Keeping it sexy.
3: What's your favorite date night activity?
1: Watching Housewives.
3: All right. What's the secret to a happy marriage?
1: Taking super sexy photos like this.
0: Oh, not the ominous music again. Chrissy. Chrissy, what does that mean?
1: Okay, Google, take a selfie.
0: What's the scariest thing you've ever seen?
4: Oh my God, this photo of me. Happy Halloween, baby.
3: Who's inspiring you the most in life right now?
5: Her mom. What's your favorite part about me?
1: Her humility.
3: What motivates you to speak the truth?
1: Having a little daughter.
0: Now you're affiliated with a bunch of great organizations, but what's the one organization that speaks to you the most?
1: City Harvest.
3: What's the bravest thing you've ever done?
1: I rescued an old man off an escalator once.
3: What makes you the proudest?
1: John's Oscar. Oh,
0: I have to see his Oscar.
1: Yes, of course.
3: Oh my gosh, that's incredible. What's your favorite John Legend song?
1: All of Me.
3: Wow, that's a gorgeous Oscar. Besides John, who's your favorite musician or artist?
1: anyone from the 90s.
3: If you were a Grammy Award winning artist like your husband, what would your piano playing sound like?
1: It would not be winning any Grammys. Oh. Let's do a duet.
3: Okay.
1: Wanna try?
3: Yep.
1: Okay. Okay, that's absolutely, right. Oh my God.
3: That's fine.
1: It's horrible.
3: All right, what's your best habit, Chrissy?
1: My best habit, I'm very clean.
3: All right, what's your worst habit?
1: The toothpaste cap.
3: Huh. What's your hidden talent?
1: Fist in mouth.
3: Who's somebody that you would love to have coffee with?
1: I'm not really a coffee girl.
3: Oh, do you collect anything?
1: Sunglasses.
3: Oh,
1: hi, baby girl, come here.
3: Aww.
1: Can you share?
3: What's,
1: hi, thank you.
3: What's something you lose all the time, Chrissy?
1: Oh, pen passport.
3: Last question. What are your favorite rap lyrics?
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